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0: And Hall & Oates coming up within 15. 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

107.1 The Boss, 99.7 FM all over South Jersey, everywhere Boss app, Android, iPhone. Ralphie report later this hour, the legal battles between Dolly Parton's nephew and her company, specifically her former manager, just keep getting weirder and weirder. We'll explain in the Ralphie report later this hour.

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1: Jersey weather. All right, Nerys, your next latest forecast on the overnight dropping down to about 50 tomorrow. Highs in the upper 70s for your Thursday. Sunshine should be a great day. Coltsnack 57, Manchester Township 63, Boss HQ 64.

0: 1071 The Boss, 99.7 FM. And yeah, more headlines regarding Dolly Parton's nephew and her company in a legal battle. Ralphie Report fills you in on what's going on next.
1: Well, you done me and you bet I felt it. I tried to beat

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1: All right, Dolly Parton's company filed a restraining order against her nephew, Brian Seaver. And this immediately was a little odd because it was at Dolly's request that Brian Seaver record a video announcing her passing. So clearly they were close. He was the head of her security. But then shortly after her passing, he was ousted. And what he claims was an unceremonious manner, and now he's trying to take legal action against her company. Meanwhile, her company's trying to keep him away from all of her assets and properties. They tried to serve him documents in the case, and now there's allegations that he used barbed wire to prevent himself from being served said documents. There's a court hearing on the way. He's trying to push that back so he can meet with new legal counsel. Her company counterfiling some papers saying, nah, we don't need to push that back. He doesn't need any extra time. More headlines, obviously, in the wake of her death, and just uglier and uglier. No idea what's really going on there. Some emails were leaked as well where he was using some not so nice language. He says it was just him kind of rage talking and venting with her manager, who he thought he was close with, but I guess they weren't really that close after all if there's a restraining order now. More to this story, I'm sure. We haven't heard the last of it, unfortunately. More of the Ralphie Radio Show on the way. It's 107.1 The Boss.
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4: Tonight, Nor'easter Nick's latest forecast on the overnight, dropping down to about 50. Tomorrow, highs in the upper 70s. Gorgeous day on deck for your Thursday. Cream Ridge 55, New Egypt 63, Boss HQ 63.

107.1 The Boss. People still talking about the big shocker last night on Dancing with the Stars. We'll fill you in if you want to chat about it more. 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

0: us.
1: Mariah Carey night last night on Dancing with the Stars. And boy, already people were not happy. Taylor Hanson and Britt Stewart were eliminated. They were fan favorites. And then more fan favorites went home last night. Spoiler alert here. All right, you've been warned. Sierra Miller and Brandon Armstrong, her pro, eliminated. Apparently, they had a strong dance. They had good scores. Wow. Guillermo somehow surviving another week. What's really going on over there at ABC, huh? That's interesting. Sierra seemed to be having a good time as well with Brandon. I saw her, at the Dancing with the Stars cast announce, and then I saw her again at the VMAs. Now I guess maybe she'll get a little bit of downtime, which is much deserved. I believe she's either shooting or about to continue to shoot Summer House, so she's still got that going on as well with Bravo. But yeah, Sierra and Brandon, no more, eliminated from Dancing with the Stars. Boy, a lot of fan revolt on that one. More of the Ralphie Radio Show on the way. It's The Boss.
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This is The Boss with more music variety.

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Ralphie Radio Show on a Wednesday with music on the way from Green Day and Whitney Houston coming up within 15. Kenny Loggins first, bringing it to the

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1: Jersey weather. All right, Nor'easter Nick's latest forecast out the overnight, dropping down to about 50 tomorrow. Highs in the upper 70s and sunshine for your Thursday. Nice day on deck. DL 53, Normandy Beach 62, Boss HQ 62.

0: 1071 The Boss, looking forward to the Ocean County Italian Festival, Seaside Heights. Boss Roadie is going to be there starting at 10 a.m. this Sunday morning, handing out some swag with 1071 The Boss.
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By the way, a lot of memoirs coming out as of late, right? Sylvester Stallone had a big one, of course. Michael Douglas making headlines. Alice Cooper has one out as well. He's signing a bunch of copies for it to try to make it a bestseller.

0: 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Good thing with this weather, you know, getting warmer tomorrow, that's for sure. Michelle Amabile keeping you cool while you listen at work. Froyo Cafe, Manalapan, our friends over there. $25 gift card to go get yourself a nice treat or two or three. Michelle takes care of you while you listen at work. That's a chance to win tomorrow after 10 a.m. here on 107.1 The Boss.
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8: 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It's time to huddle up with 107.1 The Boss for the 107.1 The Boss $10,000 Football You Pick'em Challenge. 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
5: Jersey weather. Right, Nareesh, your next latest forecast out the overnight, dropping down to about 50 tomorrow. Highs in the upper 70s and sunshine for your Thursday. Nice day on deck. DL 53, Normandy Beach 62, Boss HQ 60.

1071 The Boss, Bono and U2, the One Foundation, the idea that we could all agree on at least one thing to make the world a better place. Think that's still true? I think it is. I really do. U2 will be honored with the Music Cares Person of the Year Award at the Grammys weekend next year.

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6: 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It's our way of saying thanks for listening to 107.1 The Boss. 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
2: Good morning. I'm Valerie C. Graves. Over 1,000 voter records are now being corrected or reviewed as the new examination of the state's voter rolls shows even more errors than first estimated. The finding shows some 750 people selected no when responding to an age eligibility prompt, but their records were still transmitted for voter registration. The latest findings prompting renewed calls for an even broader review of the state's voter registration system. There's prison time for an Air Force airman who received child sex abuse material at Joint Base McGuire-Dix Lakehurst. NJ.com with this. Pleading guilty back nearly a year ago, 35-year-old Christian Kielberg used online chat apps and social media platforms to attract minors. The Ocean County man now sentenced to 10 years and 1 month in federal prison. And talking about it with your kids, the best first step. Poison control specialists in the New Jersey Poison Control Center at Rutgers are urgently warning parents about the TikTok Benadryl challenge that is, yes, back again. It is likely in your home and within easy reach. So to say not my child, not worth the risk. Kids are taking as many as 15 pills at a time, and here's what happens.
3: You could get so sleepy that you might not really be breathing very effectively. You could have an arrhythmia in your heart. You could have seizures. All of that could even lead to cardiac arrest.
2: As News 12 reports, it is also called Benny tripping. TikTok doesn't let you search the word Benadryl, but there are workarounds. The New Jersey Poison Control Center says it tracks calls and cases to keep up with the latest trends. In our next report at 6, a prehistoric monster is finally hooked, caught by hunters after years of pursuit.
4: Look at that front jaw, snaggle done gone down.
2: We'll tell you about that. I'm Valerie Seagraves on 107.1. The Boss.
5: Well, good morning, everybody, and everybody's moving very nicely northbound on the Garden State Parkway all the way up to the Driscoll Bridge. A little bit of a brake check up there at 131. We'll check into that. Probably some overnight road work. And other than that, though, we're doing very well. No problems on 195, 33, Route 70, Route 37, all in good shape. And Mass Transit, so far so good with New Jersey Transit. I'm Joe Nolan with traffic on 107.1 The Boss.
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0: Good morning. It's 6 o'clock. I'm Valerie Seagraves. A Jersey Shore councilman sues his own town to stop a $2.5 million flood project. NJ.com reports Councilman Mark Lechstein filed the lawsuit Friday in Monmouth County Superior Court to overturn Seabright's decision to use the local tax revenue for the project. The lawsuit alleges the borough is unlawfully using taxpayer money to construct bulkheads on private property, arguing the improvements will primarily benefit homeowners and ultimately become private assets. The state's black bear hunt begins October 12th. Only bear management zones 1 through 5 are open for this season. Hunters must have a permit for the specific zone where they hunt and may only take one bear during each segment. Killing an adult bear accompanied by cubs is a big no-no and will get you in trouble. The first segment of the hunt runs through October 17th. Krista Pike, the woman whose botched execution in Tennessee is now being called one of the worst ever. She's still alive. She has pneumonia, can't swallow, and she can't move her arms.
1: We have seen other botched executions. We have seen other executions that need to be halted halfway through. But this is the first time that anyone has received two doses of lethal drugs and survived.
0: That's from ABC News, the director of the Death Penalty Information Center there. Pike's attorneys have called the failed execution torture and are seeking clemency, citing Eighth Amendment concerns about cruel and unusual punishment. And what do you call an 844-pound behemoth with jaws of steel? Snaggletooth. The giant reptile nabbed during South Carolina's gator hunting season by a crew tracking him the last 4 years. The New York Post has this story.
2: That's a monster, baby. That's Snaggle.
3: What do you think, Chris?
4: That's a big one right there.
2: We got Snaggle, baby.
4: That's a monster.
3: We got Snaggle.
0: A four-man team from Renegade Bow Fishing hauled the reptile from Lake Moultrie just north of Charleston. The alligator measured about 14 feet long and weighed 844 pounds. Not the biggest ever, though. That record belongs to a 13-foot gator weighing in at 1,025 pounds, caught back in 2010, but get this, in the very same lake. Now, who are those gators eating down there? In our next report at 6:30, a first at the Bruce Springsteen Center for American Music, a symposium this weekend that is centered on another music great born 100 years ago. We'll tell you about that. I'm Valerie Seagraves on 107.1 The Boss.
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6: Jersey traffic and weather
5: together.
7: Well, we have a problem on the northbound side of Route 1 at Dean's Lane in South Brunswick. The left lane is going to be out there. Bad accident with injuries. They're in the process of getting that out of the way. So, again, if you're traveling out onto Route 1, you're going to run into that. Then on 78 on the westbound side, right around exit 36 in Warren, the right lane is out. Three lanes are going to be closed to get an accident at that point. So, two separate problems up in that way. But other than that, we're doing well. No problems on the parkway, the turnpike. We're looking at a good day out onto 33, 34, 35 in mass transit, running right on or close to schedule. I'm Joe Nolan with traffic. 107.1 The Boss.
8: Good morning, guys. A very happy Thursday to you. It's going to be warm. It's going to be toasty. Temperatures topping out somewhere around 80 degrees for some. If you fall shy of that, you're still going to be in the upper 70s. Humidity ticks up a little bit, and that is why we have not had those overnight lows get down into the lower 40s like the past couple nights. Going into tomorrow, we take a little bit of a step back. By Saturday, we're still good, but clouds increase in the afternoon. Tropical downpours likely by Sunday as the remnants of Isaias get to our area. In the Norcast with the Center, I'm
9: All right, thanks, Nick. It's me, Greg T, with your Boss Sports update from last night. Well, as they say, that's all, folks. Yankees, they lost last night. Maybe it's controversial, maybe it's not. We saw Volpe's ball go over the wall, but interfered with, says the umpire. So the tying run was nothing. It was just a double. And that's it. Yankees are out as they lost to Tampa Rays last night, 4-3. Your New York Liberty, they also find themselves down 2-0 against the Atlanta Dream as they lost last night, 101-98. And that brings us all the way up to your Boss Sports lineup for tonight. You got Major League Baseball tonight because some people, their team is still in it. Whether it's going to be the Guardians or the Chicago White Sox, somebody will move on. The White Sox lead the series 2-1. They play tonight, 8 o'clock. You got Thursday Night Football, Cowboys, Buccaneers in Dallas. at 8:15. And then you have some NBA preseason action. The Brooklyn Nets, they host LeBron James and the Philadelphia 76ers tonight, 7:30 at the Barclays Center. Your Knicks, they host the Wizards at the Garden, 7:30 as well. In hockey, we got Flyers, Senators, 7 o'clock to drop the puck in Ottawa. And it's

0: Islanders. They're going to host the Blackhawks at 7:30. That game on ESPN. And that does it. Rochelle and I kick off your Friday Eve show, your Thursday morning show, right here at 107.1 The Boss. 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

1071, it is the boss. And that's the way we kick off your Thursday show. Good morning, everybody. 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

0: Yes, indeed. Rise and shine. The farm comes alive. A new day is a-dawning. The sun is a-rising. Valerie Seagraves, good morning to you.
1: Yo, GT, how you be?
0: I be all right. Rochelle, how you be?
2: I be.
0: We all be all right. Joe Nolan, how you be? Not here yet. He's on his way. He'll be here in just a second. Anyway, we start the show. We crank it up. The phone lines are officially open wide. Who would like to be our very first caller of the day? Come on, don't be shy. Somebody's got to do it. 732-774-4444. Just ring us right now, and I'll take your call. Watch. You call, I'll answer. Until then, Valerie Seagraves, kick it off for us. What was your day like yesterday? What's your day like today?
1: Can't you tell what my day was like? You can't smell me. I'm like a swarthy Italian. I'm oozing garlic out my pores.
3: Oh.
1: It was spaghetti dinner night at the Middletown Elm.
3: Oh, yummy. Oh, yummy, Valerie. Yummy.
1: I love it. For the next 6 or 7 months, every month is spaghetti dinner.
0: Nice.
1: The first
0: that's
1: Wednesday
0: great.
1: Of the month. But tonight was, I mean, last night was shrimp scampi.
0: Ooh.
3: Oh, man.
1: So that's why there's a lot of garlic, because
0: yeah.
1: It was delish.
0: Kevin I'm a Cribbin, fan.
1: You're
0: I like
1: the
0: that.
1: Best, man. Thank you so much. Mike Dickey, you guys are awesome.
0: Mike Dickey! I love it. That's
1: he
0: great.
1: He loves Wilson Phillips. We got to play Wilson Phillips for him.
0: Oh, really?
1: Oh,
0: Wilson
1: yeah.
0: Phillips
1: hold on.
0: Song?
1: He hold loves on? Hold On. Yeah.
0: Oh, my gosh. I have to think about that one. Wow. Hey, listen, look at this. You ask and you shall receive. Ladies and gentlemen, to the boss phones we go. Good morning. You're the first caller of the day. Who is this?
4: Patty Orris. Good morning.
0: Hi, Patty. Patty, guess what? The question is, how you be? What's your day like yesterday? What's your day like today, Patty? Share it with us.
4: Oh, today's going to be a great day. I'm going to go get my hair done. My sister's in from San Diego,
3: so I
4: booked her a massage.
0: Wow.
4: We're going to go for a bike ride because it's going to be a beautiful day.
1: Yeah, it is.
0: That's
1: yeah.
0: a Valerie Seagraves type of a day right there.
1: A little bit.
0: Massage, bike ride.
1: Yep.
0: This is it. That's great. And you're going to have some great weather. Temperatures up to about 80 degrees today. That's going to be nice.
4: Right. I'm at Point Pleasant Beach.
3: Oh, perfect.
0: Beautiful place to take a vacation this time of year. Oh, just gorgeous. That is so nice. Well, Patty, do you know, really, you are going to wear the badge all day long. You can tell everybody you were our first caller of the day. How's that feel?
4: Great.
0: Yeah. All right. There you go, Patty. Well, listen, Patty, listen, tell all your friends. We do appreciate it. Unfortunately, still, I've been talking a lot about these, Dunkin' gift cards.
1: You know what? I was going to say something about it, and I was like, did we get them? You haven't said anything all week. What happened?
0: So I swear I thought we had them, and I'm waiting still for them to say, you got the gift cards to give away. So I haven't given away because I still don't have the authority to give them away yet. So I don't have anything. I wish I did, Patty. I'm sorry. I would totally give them to you.
4: I know. You've been talking about that all week. She's right.
0: You're not. You're right. Listen, Valerie keeps me on my toes. She does.
3: We got to send an email.
0: Yeah,
3: send an email.
0: That's
1: you know what
0: I have
1: you
0: to
1: could do?
0: Yeah.
1: You could take Patty's number.
0: Yeah.
1: And when we get them.
0: Give it to Patty.
1: You could give it to Patty.
0: That is a brilliant idea. You know what? That's what we're going to do.
1: See, if you'd gone through the whole week without saying anything at all.
0: It wouldn't have mattered.
1: That's right. But now that you said something.
0: Correct.
1: You got to pony up, brother.
0: Correct.
4: You guys are so funny in the morning.
3: Oh, thank you.
0: You know, we do try to put on a pretty decent show. We try.

0: All right, so Patty, tell you what, if you got some time, I'm going to put you on hold so I can finish.
1: It's going to sound like a dial tone, but you just hang on,
2: you
1: know, Patty. What?
2: You might want to run that by Denise before you go right ahead and do that.
0: All right, hold on.
3: Good call, Joe.
2: I'm just saying.
0: All right. I'm going to put you on hold, Patty. If you're still there at the end of us going around the room here, I'll take your information. I'll try to figure out something to do for you. All right?
1: I thought you were
0: going to
1: say if you're still there by the end of the show.
4: Okay, sounds great.
0: All right, great. All right, Patty, hold on. You just listen along. Chime in if you like, all right?
2: Whoever thought I'd be the voice of reason.
0: That's right. Yeah. Seriously. All right, Rochelle, good morning to you. How was your day yesterday? What's your day like today?
3: My day yesterday was a pretty typical sort of boring day. I didn't do much. I went home and I took like a 2.5 hour nap, which is wonderful. I was looking forward to it all week because that was my first nap of the week.
0: Nice.
3: And then John and I put up a few Halloween decorations, including one of those weird, like, I don't like those yard inflatable things.
0: Yeah.
3: But his daughter is obsessed with the Nightmare Before Christmas. Like,
0: and that's
3: obsessed.
0: What it's about. It's about the kids.
3: Yeah, so we got this Jack Skellington that's in the yard, and he's just kind of sitting there.
0: Oh, that's so nice.
3: It looks so tacky.
0: Wow.
3: Because we just have like one inflatable.
0: I agree, Joe. Fight. I think it's good.
2: Tack it up, baby.
3: Yeah,
0: right,
3: but
0: right.
3: She's gonna love it. So that was kind of like the exciting part of our day. And then today, I'm going to go to the gym after here, and I'm actually going to a new gym in Wall. It's the same like chain, but it's one that I've never been to because for the fall, my regular gym has changed all of their scheduling for all their classes, and there's like nothing that I want to do that fits my schedule. So,
0: gotcha.
3: So I'm venturing into a new place today. I'm a little nervous about it.
0: Do tell. Where are you going?
3: So I go to Crunch Fitness.
0: Okay.
3: And so I'm going to the one in Wall today. That's where I'll be. And I normally go to the one here in Ocean or the one in Toms River.
0: Mm-hmm.
3: But we'll see how it goes. Hopefully I have no farting today.
0: My goodness. That,
3: I had enough of that
0: farting.
3: The other day.
0: I mean, stop. Why do you got to mention the farting?
1: Sorry,
0: you
1: know? About that. We got to pass on the gas.
3: I know. I'm hoping that's not, I'm going to Pilates. We'll see how it goes.
0: Right.
3: Like, let's just leave the gas at home.
0: All right. If you could.
3: Maybe,
0: so. Patty, you still with us, Patty?
4: Yeah, I'm still here.
0: All right.
1: Trooper, man.
0: I know, right? It's good. All right, Patty, hold on a second. We got to go to Joe Nolan next. Hold on.
1: Stinking Dunkin' Donuts coffee card.
2: Yeah,
1: damn.
2: Really.
0: Joe, good morning to you, buddy. How was your day yesterday?
1: Hey,
0: what's your day like today?
2: Last night, my wife and I went and played bingo at the Crab's Claw.
3: Oh,
0: yes. And
3: did you win?
2: And I actually won a $10 gift certificate.
3: Oh. Look at you. You know, the last time we played bingo, you won too.
2: Bingo. I win at bingo.
3: Look at
2: I don't
3: you.
2: Know why that is.
0: But, you are the big
2: but,
0: winner. The big winner.
2: You know, why don't you just do the across and the up and down and all that? You know, doing all these stupid picture frames and the sideways hat and all this.
3: Yeah.
2: Stuff.
3: Yeah, I agree. It gets just stressful when they start doing it. You got to do four corners. You got to make a P.
1: You're not drinking enough if you're stressed.
2: I don't want to call her out too much, but I don't know who she was. But
0: let's find out if Patty likes. Patty, do you like bingo, Patty? Are you a bingo fan?
4: Oh, yeah, definitely.
1: Wow. You like the four corners thing or the diagonal in the middle?
0: Yeah, what's your favorite game?
4: Doesn't matter.
0: Okay. She's the champion.
1: I like the things that they say.
0: Yeah.
2: She just wants all of us to shut up so she can get her gift card.
1: I know.
0: All right, Joe, that sounds great, man.
2: So we did that, and then there was this one really drunk lady that was there.
0: Oh boy,
2: she's saying, "Why can't they call this number?" And she's out loud dropping F-bombs all over the place.
0: That makes bingo fun.
2: I thought it was really funny.
0: Yeah.
3: People watching is the best.
0: Right,
3: like, I
2: other
3: just
2: people
3: love it.
2: Were not. Yeah, other people were not as enamored with her as I was, but I thought it was pretty funny. Then she finally just got up and left.
0: Mm.
2: It was really pretty funny.
0: All right.
2: So tonight, actually, we're going back there tonight. There
0: more bingo.
2: No more bingo.
0: Okay.
2: Four times a year, they have this thing called the wine dinner that they have there.
0: Ooh, fancy.
2: And
0: yeah.
2: they do a tasting, like, you know, with food and different kinds of wines. And so that's tonight. So that's really actually usually a very, very nice thing. And people get dressed up and go. It's fun.
0: All right. Sounds like
1: you know
0: a fun
1: what my
0: time.
1: Favorite wine is?
0: What is it?
1: My favorite wine.
0: What's your favorite wine?
1: I want to go to Miami.
0: Miami? What? That's great.
3: She's whining. That's get it?
0: She's whining. I get it.
1: I'll give you a minute, T. I know it's still early.
0: It goes over my head. It's like, yeah. Hey, Patty, do you like wine? Are you a fan of wine, Patty?
4: I'm in neon drunk.
3: Yeah, there you go.
0: All right, it's great. Hey, listen, so today, I got to tell you, I have a big day ahead of me today. Today's my daughter's birthday. Ella turns 17.

0: Happy birthday!
1: Why did you
2: take the charge
1: This is it. She's either going to be, you know, getting her driver's license or not. I'm actually nervous for her. I really am.
0: Wait, is she taking her test today on
1: her birthday? It today.
0: Oh.
1: Yep, 10:30.
0: What time?
1: She's scheduled for 10:30 this morning.
0: Is she skipping school?
1: Yes, she is. She's skipping school for this.
0: Oh, good for her.
1: Down in Eatontown, she'll be there at driver's school at 10:30 this morning. And I have to pick her up, you know, right there and then. So right after the show, I got to hustle and get down there to meet her. And it's either going to be tears or it's going to be laughter.
0: Yeah.
1: And I don't know. I'm very nervous.
2: It's tears or gear.
0: I don't know that I'd want to take my driving test on my birthday because it could, you got a 50-50 shot, I guess. It's either
1: waited long enough. All of her friends already have their license because she's a late bloomer.
0: Yeah.
1: Her birthday's in October. Everybody turned 17
0: right.
1: for her.
3: Right.
1: So she's like sick of waiting already.
2: Now.
1: Man, oh man, am I nervous for her.
0: Well, fingers crossed for her. She's going to do great.
1: I don't know what I'm going to say.
2: The Boss family will collectively hold hands at 10:30
0: yes.
2: and we'll send all the positive energy.
0: Absolutely.
1: Please.
2: Absolutely.
1: All right,
2: Patty
1: guys.
2: Patty will do it.
1: So there
2: Patty
1: you
2: will still
1: it.
2: Be hanging on the phone at
1: Patty,
2: 10:30 this
1: did
2: morning.
1: Did you ever fail your driver's test, Patty?
3: Oh, jeez.
4: Well, I was there on my 17th birthday.
1: All right.
0: Oh, good for you.
1: Very good. Yeah. All right. Patty, hold on. I'm just going to do traffic, and then I'm all yours. Hold on one second there, Patty. All right. So, Joe Nolan, Patty's still holding on.
3: Well, you know, that's not true, because then you got to do the weather, too.
1: Oh, my God.
2: Talk about stringing a girl along.
1: Jeez. I'm sorry. Okay. Here we go. All right. Let's get things started then, Joe. Take it away with some traffic.
3: As you travel out onto the northbound side of Route 1, we've got ourselves a bit of a problem now as you travel into Dean's Lane in South Brunswick. Pretty bad accident up there with injuries. They're in the process of getting that out of the way. Now, other than that, though, we're doing very well. We do have a little bit of a slowdown as you get off at 127 on the parkway, but that's about it. Turnpike looks good. Usual delays all the way up and down Route 9 to Mass Transit running right on or close to schedule. I'm Joe Nolan with Traffic 107.1 The Boss.
1: Thanks, Joe. Appreciate it.
3: Yep.
1: Nor'easter Nick, you're up.
5: We got a beautiful day on tap across our area. It's going to be sunny. It's going to be warm. Temperatures knocking on the doorstep of 80 degrees on the mainland, lower 70s at the beaches. Really enjoyable weather. Same thing for tomorrow. Most of Saturday's good. Clouds increase in the afternoon. We got an opportunity for some scattered rain and downpours and that kind of stuff associated with Isaias. That's going to be moving up from the south into our neck of the woods. In the Norcast Weather Center, I'm Nor'easter Nick.
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2: Good morning. Give us a minute and it'll be 6:30. I'm Valerie Seagraves. Talking about it with your kids, the best first step. Poison control specialists in the New Jersey Poison Control Center at Rutgers are urgently warning parents about the TikTok Benadryl challenge that is, yes, back again. Benadryl is likely in your home and within easy reach. So to say, not my child, not worth the risk. Kids are taking as many as 15 pills, and here's what can happen.
3: You could get so sleepy that you might not really be breathing very effectively. You could have an arrhythmia in your heart. You could have seizures. All of that could even lead to cardiac arrest.
2: As News 12 reports, it's also called Benny tripping. TikTok doesn't let you search the word Benadryl, but there are workarounds. The New Jersey Poison Control Center says it tracks calls and cases to keep up with the latest trends. Over 1,000 voter records are now being corrected or reviewed as the new examination of the state's voter rolls shows even more errors than first estimated. The finding shows some 750 people selected no when responding to an age eligibility prompt during the process, but their records were still transmitted for voter registration. The latest findings prompted renewed calls for a broader review of the state's voter registration system. And the Bruce Springsteen Center for American Music will host a symposium honoring Chuck Berry's 100th birthday.
4: Long distance information, give me Memphis, Tennessee. Help me.
2: NJ.com reports this is the first symposium at the center that is not focused on the star it's named after. The event will feature panel discussions with figures like Stevie Van Zandt and a musical performance. In our next report at 7, just released video of campus police at Cornell University questioning students on what they saw the night of Jane Doe's alleged gang rape. We'll tell you about that. I'm Valerie Seagraves on 107.1 The Boss.
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0: together.
5: Well, good news out of South Brunswick. That earlier accident that we had at Dean's Lane, that has now been cleared on the northbound side. There was a collision with injuries in the left lane. That has now been cleared up and out of the way, and all lanes have been reopened. Now, other than that, we're doing pretty well. We still have a good ride northbound on the parkway. No problems yet getting through 91 or up at 127. Maybe a little bit of a brake check there, but just looked at the camera, and it looks to be in pretty good shape. Same thing as you travel up the turnpike. No problems all the way on up to 13A. We're moving very nicely as you travel either way on 95. We're on Route 33. There are no major difficulties along the way on either one of those roadways. And New Jersey Transit trains on or close. I'm Joe Nolan with Traffic 107.1 The Boss.
6: Beautiful weather for everybody, no matter where you go. Temperatures will be topping out around 80 degrees on the mainland. Temperatures tomorrow will be probably about 74. And then we're back down to the 60s over the weekend. Saturday is good. We're dry. Clouds increase in the afternoon in anticipation for Isaias's rain to move on up from the south.
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8: It's your Boss Sports Update. It's me, Greg T. Let's get into it. Well, that's all, folks. The Yankees, they lost last night. Maybe controversial, maybe not. Was Volpe's hit a home run? Well, I guess we know. It wasn't. Either way, Yankees are out as they lost to Tampa Rays 4-3. Your New York Liberty, they also find themselves down 2-0 against Atlanta Dream as they lost last night 101-98. And that brings us all the way up to your Boss Sports lineup for tonight. Some baseball fans still have hopes that their team will go to the World Series, as tonight we get the White Sox and the Guardians. White Sox lead the series 2-1. If they win tonight, they move on. We have Thursday Night Football, Cowboys-Buccaneers in Dallas, kickoff 8:15. We've got more NBA preseason action. The Brooklyn Nets, they're going to host LeBron James and the Philadelphia 76ers, 7:30 scheduled tip-off in Brooklyn at the Barclays Center. The Knicks host the Wizards at the Garden at 7:30. We got Flyers Senators at 7 o'clock in Ottawa. Islanders host the Blackhawks at 7:30. That game on ESPN. And that does it. Rochelle and I are back right after this.
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0: 1071. It's the boss in 99.7 on your Thursday morning. It's Greg T in the morning with Rochelle. Sorry I'm laughing, but already it's begun. It really has. Rochelle does not know what to do with me. I spit out all these headlines, these news headlines, and she's like, that's not true.
1: I don't understand where you get some of your information. Like, I don't know what your algorithms are like. I'm guessing because you click on a lot of AI stuff that just generates for you.
0: Yeah.
1: But like, I just don't get it. Like, I don't know what's happening. You like subscribe to the National Enquirer and Star magazine, like, and the Mirror UK. These are like your favorite sites.
0: But there really
1: I don't know
0: is
1: what the hell
0: happening.
1: You read.
0: Okay. So here's what happened, guys. I've been obsessed. Okay, because. Truth be told, okay, and I mean this sincerely, whether this is a good thing or a bad thing, I don't know, okay, but I really and truly do not put a lot of weight in my day into politics.
1: Which is good. I think that's good. I mean,
0: Well, some people would say you have to be more aware of what's going on. You shouldn't be, you know, so naive to whatever. I should know who I'm voting for, all those
1: kinds
0: of
1: things. Sure, I get that. But so, I mean, sometimes some of these, the news headlines are just awful, and that's not where you want your day to be.
0: And you know your head, like, you know your

0: your limit. Like,
1: yes.
0: Like, I know I am not a brilliant man, so I know, so I know politics is not my thing, you know? So, like, I'm giving up. There's no need for me to follow it because I know I'm not good at it. That's it. I know I can't play basketball, right? I'm not a good basketball player. Okay. I know, okay?
1: Yes.
0: I just know I'm not. So, I can't bowl. I cannot bowl a strike. I know. These are the things I don't do. So, what I did stumble upon, though, is this story about Canada. And something is happening there. And I told Rochelle right before we came on the air, I said, I found out about Canada. Evidently, there are these two, I don't know what you call them. They're not states.
1: What provinces. Providence. Yeah.
0: Okay. So Canada has provinces. So two provinces, Alberta and maybe Ontario, they're breaking off and they're going to form their own country. And so even though they're in Canada, they're going to, and I don't even know why. I don't know what's going on there, but they're breaking off. That's all I know. Rochelle, do you know any more now?
1: Here's the thing. Ontario and Alberta do not connect. So Ontario's next, like, connects to Quebec and Manitoba.
0: All right. So which one is next to Alberta?
1: Saskatchewan and British Columbia.
0: No, then maybe Saskatchewan then. It's the two of them. They're neck and neck. They're right next to each other. Those two supposedly are breaking off from Canada and they're going to make their own country. This is what I'm reading. Is this not true? Is this not happening?
1: I have no idea.
0: Does anybody
1: can
0: know
1: you
0: what's
1: just
0: happening?
1: Do that? You're like, you know what? Today, I don't want to be a part of the U.S. We're gonna break off.
0: I know.
1: I'm gonna be whatever I want to be.
0: Well, listen again. If there's anybody that's listening, anybody in the Boss audience that could just set me straight, okay? You don't have to call me names. You don't have to say I'm dumb.
1: No, I'm Googling it. I see this is abc.net.au. Right. So this is an Australia site, and it says push in Alberta to break away from Canada to form a new country.
0: See?
1: So there is some. Articles here.
0: I told you.
1: I don't understand, and it is a province.
0: Right. I told you.
1: It's a part of Canada. Like, it's not.
0: I know.
1: It's like within there. It's
0: but
1: not
0: they're going to make their own country. Isn't that crazy?
1: You can't. No, they're not.
0: Yeah, they're going to form their own thing.
1: Just within the country, they're going to be their own country.
0: A country of a country. Yes. It's never been done before. I'm telling you, this is why I see these headlines. I just don't pay attention to it. So I don't know what's going on.
1: You don't do any research. You just read the headlines.
0: That's right. I don't know. I don't know what's going on. I'm telling you, I got to be, you know, to some politician, I must be a total dream to them because I don't really care. And if they want me to vote for them, I can vote. But if they don't want me to, I'm a nightmare to them. Don't vote for me.
1: Yeah.
0: You know, I'm either or, you know, I'm on the fence there.
1: Yeah. I don't know. Okay. Right. Breaking news.
0: I'm going to
1: Alberta.
0: I am going to do more research on this.
1: Do a little more research. I can only find one or two articles here. Okay. Not anywhere. Nothing, you know. I don't know.
0: I'm telling you. Hey, speaking of breaking news, how great was Jack Ford yesterday from News 12 when he hung out here?
1: Oh, so much fun. He was what a nice guy.
0: Terrific,
1: really
0: right?
1: Yes. Yeah, so
0: what a breath of fresh air he was.
1: He was really fun. And we had a conversation with him after we were done. And he's going to try to partner with us to come to some more events and maybe feature them, you know, on News 12, which is so great. But he was such a nice, nice guy.
0: Yeah, agreed. He really was. I mean, he was terrific. And he, what a talker. I mean, that's what he
1: Well, I mean, it is always nice when you have someone in here who does that for a living. It just makes it a little easier on us.
0: Just awesome. Really just
1: Andy
0: awesome.
1: Andy let me hold the mic.
0: Yes, you're right. You look so cute doing that.
1: Thank you.
0: Rochelle was trying to become a News 12 anchor. She was holding the microphone, showing us what she would be looking like, what she would do if she was covering the news.
1: While I'm in my morning attire of my pajamas, it was great. I think it was great. I really believe that if they have an opening, they should give me a call.
0: Yes, I could see you out there.
1: I think it would be really fun.
0: I could see you in a storm trying to hold on to like a street sign.
1: Oh, yeah.
0: The wind is blowing.
1: Be wearing a poncho.
0: Yeah.
1: Be awesome.
0: All right, here we go, guys. In and around your town, what is going on? You know, it's always a good time to talk about the community bulletin board here because you know what? You can make your plans for the weekend based upon some of the things you might hear here.
1: Definitely.
0: So, for instance, let's roll Rochelle. What do you got?
1: Yeah, so the Boss Roadies are on the move this weekend. They're going to be attending the 35th annual Ocean County Italian Festival that's going on in Seaside Heights. The Boss Roadies will be there from 10 a.m. to 5 p.m. Italian food everywhere, live music, vendors. Plus, of course, your chance to spin our wheel and win some great prizes. If you check out 1071theboss.com, click on the tab that says events. You can scroll down and see where the Boss Rodeos are going to be all month long. They are going all over.

0: over the place. Too many to name, really. But if you have any questions, you can also go to the contacts page and you can send questions if you have any regarding the events.
1: All right. Very cool. Now, this is called, is this Cardinale Farms Fall Vendor Fest. And it's going on, happening October the 24th. And it's happening from 10 a.m. until 3 o'clock. You can shop from local vendors, enjoy a corn maze, pony rides, pumpkin picking, food, drinks, and so much more. That sounds like a lot of fun.
0: It does. Yeah.
1: Spots are still open for vendors. Oh, that's cool.
0: Yeah.
1: So you can get involved in that if you're selling a crafts or something. If you're looking to sell, then give them a call.
0: Maybe you're petitioning for Alberta to break away from Canada and you want to set up a little booth, get some more signatures. Whatever you want to do.
1: For more information, you want to go onto Facebook and you want to go to Cardinale Acres on Facebook. Cardinale Acres on Facebook for more details.
0: All right, more fall festival fun. This is happening this Saturday and Sunday at Walking Dog Winery. It is their fall festival. It's Walking Dog Winery is in Hightstown. They say you can take all the selfies you can dream of with all the photo ops they have. They have a petting zoo. There's pumpkin painting, face painting. You can shop the vendors. And of course, this is a winery.
1: Yep.
0: So there is that, if anything. 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
1: All right, let's head on down to downtown Toms River, where they're going to be doing a scarecrow walk.
0: Oh, I love this. They do this every year. So they have all the way downtown, like on Main Street there, people have put up their scarecrows that they made. And so you can walk around and you can see all the homemade scarecrows. And I'm kind of doing your community bulletin board for you. but you can vote on your favorite one.
1: So oh, that's like, really cool.
0: Yeah. So there's like, I feel like there's hundreds of them. I remember going last year and just walking. And people get so creative. It is so much fun.
1: Where does Toms River have a downtown? That's the only thing I can't figure that out. Where?
0: It's like off of Main Street in Toms River. But it's like maybe two blocks.
1: I never knew Toms River had like a downtown area.
0: Oh yeah, it's super cute. It's super, I mean, in the summer, on Fridays, they do music and they shut down the area there.
1: What?
0: And like
1: Really?
0: Yep. It's called Main Street, but there's tons of like little local businesses and like, I mean, lots of fun. You know, I can't believe you've never been to downtown Toms River.
1: I've been to Toms River so many times. In soccer, we played against them or whatever. And then my grandmother lived down there right off of Route 37 in one of those old age, communities.
0: A retirement
1: community, right.
0: Assisted living.
1: Assisted living, yeah, one of those. So we were always there. And I was always at the Toms River Hospital when she was passing. So I was there as well.
0: Yeah, so you're like going on the outskirts, like the bigger part of Toms River. But there is a very, very cute little downtown area where they do a lot of really fun events. And again, it's mostly local businesses. There's local restaurants. There's local coffee shops there. And like I took Grayson. We went at Easter. They did an Easter egg hunt at all the little local businesses down there. And this is the same thing. Like you can go into the local businesses in Toms River and you can vote. Like they have ballots in there for the scarecrows. So that it like happens now through Halloween. And you just go, if you go to TomsRiver.org, I think it is, .org or .gov.
1: TomsRiver.org.
0: .org. It'll show you like all the local businesses there. But you got to go, T. It's so cute down there. It really is.
1: Cool.
0: Yeah.
1: Maybe I'll check that out.
0: Look at that. A plug for Toms River.
1: You learn something new every day. There you go. All right. So, Rochelle, real quick, how do they get their information to you so we can talk about it in our next community bulletin board?
0: Super easy. 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
1: There you go, guys. It's just that simple.
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4: No reported problems as you begin to travel out onto the northbound side of the Garden State Parkway. Again, we're in pretty good shape all the way on up and into Union County. You don't really have any problems at all. Everything is moving very nicely. Same thing as you begin to travel out onto the northbound side of the New Jersey Turnpike, just a little slow as you get off at 13A, getting into the airport, but really nothing out of the ordinary. We have a new one now, though. This is just literally coming in northbound on the Turnpike, right around the area of 7A on the inner roadway. Apparently an accident. Don't really need details on it, but that's brand new. At Mass Transit's good. I'm Joe Nolan with Traffic, 107.1 The Boss.
5: Rise and shine, everybody. Very happy Thursday to you. We've got beautiful weather for today, tomorrow, and most of Saturday. Saturday. Clouds will increase on your Saturday afternoon, and we anticipate the arrival of Isaias, or the remnants thereof. So just be mindful of that. Temperatures going to be topping out somewhere in the upper 70s, around 80 degrees today on the mainland, around 72 or so at the beaches. Take a step back for tomorrow. We keep that step back into the weekend as we fall into the 60s. In the Norcast Weather Center, I'm Maurice Sternick.
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0: 1071-997. It's the Boss. Greg T in the morning with Rochelle. Good morning. Happy Friday Eve. Hey, Rochelle.
1: Mm-hmm.
0: I brought some fruit in today. You know, yeah,
1: that's
0: not bad.
1: That's so nice. Look at you.
0: I didn't make myself, usually I make a sandwich, but today.
1: You made yourself a little fruit salad.
0: A little fruit salad
1: that's
0: this morning.
1: That's so nice.
0: I have a question.
1: Yeah.
0: Okay. Now leave it to me to come out to think of this.
1: Here we go.
0: So I have some strawberries, blueberries, grapes.
1: Yep.
0: The strawberries. When you get a strawberry, what do you do to it?
1: I wash it.
0: Uh-huh.
1: I cut the stem off and then I core out the middle of it.
0: Okay. Well, that's a lot of work.
1: I know, but the core thing is like where it gets a little bitter. So if you cut that out, then you don't have that.
0: Fair enough. My question is though, the green stem.
1: Yeah.
0: Why are we so afraid of it? It's just leaves.
1: I'm not eating that.
0: But that's what I'm saying. Why won't
1: bitter.
0: You eat it? What?
1: It's bitter.
0: You think it's bitter?
1: Yeah.
0: See, I never.
1: Eat it right now. Let me see.
0: Okay, but that's what I'm trying to say. I'm staring at it. I really am going to eat this. The thing is, we do cut it. Even at my house, we cut it off.
1: Of course you do. You always cut the stem off. That's like you don't eat the stem of an apple.
0: No, but
1: no, I did work with a guy who ate bananas whole, like the peel and everything.
0: Really?
1: Yeah, because you can, technically.
0: But why? Why do we cut off this little tiny leaf on top?
1: Why do you eat? Why would you eat a leaf?
0: I don't know. But
1: it's not basil.
0: But think about it. But that's what it's like. If you eat basil, if you eat, you know, parsley.

0: herb. Like, it's not a leaf.
1: I get it,
0: of
1: but it's still, but it's a leafy, you know?
0: No, like, but you, like, you don't eat this, like, when you have basil, you still cut the stem off.
1: You kale? They're all leaves.
0: Let me see you eat it.
1: But isn't it fascinating? Like, literally.
0: Eat it. Right. And now we're going to find out why you cut it off.
1: I'm going to eat it, and you're going to, right. This is fascinating, right? Uh-huh. Nobody eats the green part of the strawberry.
0: You can. It's edible, but it's gross.
1: All right. Here we go, guys. I'm going to do this. I really am. Everybody pay attention. Here we go. And Valerie Seagrave is watching. Here we go. Green in.
2: Oh, you ate the whole thing.
1: Uh-huh. I don't know, nothing different.
0: It tastes the same?
1: No.
0: No, it tastes weird, doesn't it?
1: A little grassy.
0: Yeah, that's why we cut it off. It's nasty.
1: Yeah, but you know what? That's the first time I ever did that. Pretty cool.
0: You're just going to do it? You're just going to throw them in from now on?
1: Yeah, I might try that more often. Ugh. I really might. Ugh. All right, well, there you go, guys. Think about it. Next time you eat some strawberries, just keep the green on and just pop it in. Not bad.
0: It'll just take 2 seconds and cut it off, but that's cool too.
1: All right, here we go. Valerie Seagrave, she's got the news headlines coming your way right after this. It's 107.1 The Boss.

0: local
1: right now.
0: Good morning. It's coming up on 7:02. I'm Valerie Seagraves. There's prison time for the Air Force airman who was on the receiving end of child sex abuse material at Joint Base McGuire-Dix Lakehurst. NJ.com with this, pleading guilty nearly a year ago, 35-year-old Christian Kielberg used online chat apps and social media platforms to attract minors. The Ocean County man now sentenced to 10 years and 1 month in federal prison. Exclusive video from ABC News shows campus police at Cornell questioning students about what happened the night Jane Doe claims she was gang raped in a frat house. Records indicate Chi Phi leaders met to align on what happened, and a potential witness was allegedly told to stay quiet to avoid damaging the fraternity's reputation.
2: I mean, I didn't know exactly what she was doing, no. I can't recall exactly everyone who was in there. And like I said before, I don't want to make assumptions
3: right
2: based on what I don't remember.
0: Students furious over the handling of the alleged incident point to Cornell's fraternities and a history of problems, including hazing and sexual misconduct. They say the head of the university should step down. Reese's Peanut Butter Pumpkins are now coming with a disclaimer. That following another lawsuit against the candy company for deceptive marketing. NorthJersey.com has this. Under the image of the pumpkin-shaped candy with jack-o'-lantern-style eyes and a mouth, it now reads, carving not on actual product. Brilliant. Previously, it just said decorating suggestion. Guess that wasn't enough. The company has been sued twice for this, both cases dismissed by a Florida judge, saying the only injury the plaintiffs experienced was their subjective disappointment. And Star Alert. Fans of Newark native Michael B. Jordan can catch his new movie being shot today and tomorrow up in Wayne. And on Monday, the 26th, the crews will be in Newark and then again at the end of the month in Brooklyn. It's the Miami Vice reboot that he is doing with Austin Butler, where he plays Tubbs and Butler plays Crockett.
4: What do you got here? That was delivered by a messenger this morning.
5: What's this about?
4: He's here.
0: According to the Bergen Record, just look for the part of the Preakness Shopping Center that looks like it's from 1980s Miami. Set crews have been working since the first of the month. They started to call the movie Miami Vice 85, but changed the name to Freefall. In our next report at 7:30, Benny Tripping. It's back on TikTok and it's sending kids to the hospital around here. We'll tell you about that. I'm Valerie Seagraves on 107.1 The Boss.
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1: together.
7: Well, good morning, everybody. Heading northbound on the turnpike on the inner roadway at 7A, there is an accident there. That's in the process of being cleared. Then as you get further north around 13A, a little bit of slow traffic getting off at that point. No problem over on the parkway, at least not yet. Slow getting off at 127, but that isn't anything out of the ordinary. We're good on 287, at least so far. Same thing on 195 and Route 18. And Mass Transit, Jersey Transit trains more or less on or close. I'm Joe Nolan with traffic, 107.1 The Boss.
8: We got a beautiful day on tap. It's going to be really, really nice. High pressure still in control. We got a good amount of sunshine. We got dry weather. It's just a continuation of the past couple of days. As we go into tomorrow, we're still beautiful. Same thing on Saturday for the first part of the day. Clouds increase in the afternoon on Saturday in anticipation for the remnants of Isaias to come on into our neck of the woods. So we're going to be monitoring that very, very closely. It'll be a hurricane by the time it makes landfall in the deep south, and eventually those rains will be getting up into our area.
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10: It's your Boss Sports Update. It's me, Greg T. Let's get into it. Well, that's all, folks. The Yankees, they lost last night. Maybe controversial, maybe not. Was Volpe's hit a home run? Well, I guess we know. It wasn't. Either way, Yankees are out as they lost to Tampa Rays 4-3. Your New York Liberty, they also find themselves down 2-0 against the Atlanta Dream as they lost last night 101-98. And that brings us all the way up to your Boss Sports lineup for tonight. Some baseball fans still have hopes that their team will go to the World Series, as tonight we get the White Sox and the Guardians. White Sox lead the series 2-1. If they win tonight, they move on. We have Thursday Night Football, Cowboys-Buccaneers in Dallas, kickoff 8:15. We've got more NBA preseason action.

0: The Brooklyn Nets, they're going to host LeBron James and the Philadelphia 76ers. 7:30 scheduled tip-off in Brooklyn at the Barclays Center. The Knicks host the Wizards at the Garden at 7:30. We got Flyers Senators at 7 o'clock in Ottawa. Islanders host the Blackhawks at 7:30. That game on ESPN. And that does it. Rochelle and I are back right after this.
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that's a mighty long time. But I'm here to tell you, there's something else. The afterworld. A world of never-ending happiness. You can always see the sun. Day or night. So when you

0: Wow.
1: That, yeah, that's a lot, huh? That is, what a way to end the song. Man, that's woof. Big, they say, you know, big ending. That's huge right there. There yeah. it is. Yeah. It don't get any bigger than that. That's a lot of sound.
2: Woo-wee. You're awake now.
1: Yeah, you're right. That's a very good point.
2: Yes.
1: All right, guys, it is now 14 minutes after 7. 14 minutes after 7 in the 107.1 Boss Time Check. 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Where's our manners? Valerie, where's our manners?
3: I don't know.
1: I
3: left them outside.
1: You're right. And now, here we go. Get to the phones now and dial us up. 732-774-4444. Who wants to play? Because Valerie, tell
3: them. It's game time. We're running late. Get going. Look, it's game time. Come on.
1: You're right. Ladies and gentlemen, it is game time. I'm looking for your call right now, 732-774-4444, as we play Match Game. And, of course, the lovely
3: town. Or Supermatch.
1: What did I say?
2: Match Game.
1: Again, I said that. Oh,
3: Are you drunk today?
1: I had a little something to drink.
2: A little something.
1: Well, Valerie C. Graham's in the Showcase Showroom. Tell them what they can win as if we had that.
3: Well, Don Pardo, our as if prize today is the extra sock I found in the dryer when I went to do laundry. Not my sock. Can't say it that I know who it belongs to, but it does have a hole in it. So, you know, maybe you can pump it out of it for Halloween.
1: There you go. We're going to give you that if we had it as if. There you go. Now, ladies and gentlemen, we are playing Super Match. Back to you, Greg T, in the studio. Well, thank you very much, dear Don Pardo. Do appreciate that. All right, let's get the phones in line. 20 phone lines in front of us. All phone lines are ringing. Rochelle, where do you want to go?
2: Let's go to line 6.
1: Line 6.
2: Yes.
1: Who is behind line 6? Good morning. Who's this?
4: Good morning.
1: Hello?
2: Hello. Hi.
4: Hi, how are you?
1: Hi, how are you? What's your name?
4: My name is Frank.
1: Hi, Frank.
2: Hi, Frank.
1: Frank, where are you calling from?
4: Calling from Aberdeen.
1: All right, we like Aberdeen. I hear it's a beautiful time of the year right now. Oh, great place to take a vacation.
4: Absolutely.
1: Yeah, it's gorgeous. All right, well, here we go. Okay, Frank from Aberdeen. I like it. Frank from Aberdeen. Okay, Frank, do you know how to play? And we're playing Supermatch. Do you know how to play?

0: Match. Do you know how to play Super Match?
1: I do.
0: Okay.
2: Perfect.
0: So Rochelle's going to throw out a word. There's a blank either before the word or after the word. And then Valerie Seagraves is going to try to help you out by thinking, what did I write down?
2: No easy task.
0: You're right. If you get it right, that's called a super match. You need three super matches to get it right, all right? And then you win the tickets to go to Beers on the Boards at Martell's Tiki Bar in Point Pleasant, all right?
1: All right, let's go, Valerie. You got to be on point.
2: All right.
0: Here we go.
2: I'll do my best.
0: All right, everybody cheer him on. It's Frank from Aberdeen. Rochelle, do it. First one.
2: All right, your first one. Blank bar.
0: Blank
2: bar.
0: Blank bar. Bar.
2: Blank.
0: Like B-A-R. B-A-R.
2: B-A-R. B-A-R. Bar.
0: Blank bar.
2: Yes.
0: Okay. Blank bar. Bar, bar, bar, bar.
2: Bar.
0: Okay, I got it. I got it. I got it. Okay. Got it. Val, what do you think I wrote down? Blank bar.
3: I want to say candy bar because that's the first thing I thought of, but I know that you do not think like I do at
0: that's
3: all.
0: That's good, though. Candy
3: bar. It is good.
0: Yeah.
3: Mm-hmm. Sports bar.
0: Ooh.
2: Mm.
0: Wow.
2: That's nice.
0: Interesting. Yeah. All right. Frank from Aberdeen. Did I say sports bar, candy bar? What do you think I wrote down? It's up to you to make that super match.
1: You know, as much as I want to go with Valerie, mm-hmm. I'm going to go with the theme of the beach on the board, like the... I'm going to go with beach bar.
2: Oh, beach bar. That's
0: beach
2: a good one,
0: bar.
2: Too.
0: Beach bar. Show me beach bar. Oh, sorry. I did okay. Sorry,
3: that'll
0: Frank.
3: Teach you to not listen to me.
0: Frank, we did not get that one right. I actually did write sports bar. Sports bar.
2: Okay. All
0: oh,
2: right.
0: My God. All right. Here we go. Let's do another one. John, give it to me. What do you got there, Rochelle?
2: John Blank.
0: John Blank?
2: John Blank.
0: John. Again, that's easy. John. That's easy. Only do one more. John. Okay, got it. All right. Here we go. What do you think there, Valerie? John what? What do you think I wrote down? John Blank. John
3: Mellencamp?
2: That's a long word, Val.
3: Oh, maybe I should change it. John Doe.
0: Okay. Yeah. All right, so what do you think I said, Frank? Frank, do you think I said John Mellencamp, John Doe, John what? What do you think I said?
1: I'll go with Doe.
0: Okay, we're putting our heads together. Show me John Doe.
3: That's how you do it.
0: You got it, John. You got it, John. You got one wrong, one right. You need to get two more right in order to win. All right, here we go.
3: Listen, I was going to say John Barleycorn, but I knew you couldn't spell that.
0: There's no way. No. All right, here we go. Rochelle, blank what?
2: Blank department.
0: Department?
2: Department. Blank department.
0: Like a department. Blank department in a building. Something department. Okay,
2: uh-huh.
0: Blank department, okay?
2: Blank department.
0: That's going to be simple. That's only one department I know, and I don't want to be there. All right, here we go. Val, blank department.
3: Police department.
0: Ooh.
2: Oh, that's a good one.
0: Yes. Frank, what do you think I said? Blank department. Let's put our heads together, Frank. Well, super match me.
1: There's a lot of irony in this answer, but I have to go with police.
0: Did I say police department?
2: Oh,
3: what?
2: Right.
3: What the heck
2: did you say?
0: I said HR department. HR.
2: Oh.
0: HR. Oh, my gosh.
3: Don't bang on the counter.
0: I'm so sorry.
3: Right answer. That was a horrible answer.
0: I know.
3: See?
0: I don't know why I said HR. I don't know why. Because that's the place you don't want to be.
2: No,
0: you don't want to
2: that's
0: be in the
2: true.
0: HR.
2: You don't.
3: You don't want to be in the police department either, you knucklehead.
0: That's true. You don't want to be in the police department. You're right. You know, either or. Which one do you not want to be? Would you rather not be in the police department or the HR department?
3: You know,
0: department?
3: He didn't get it right, so stop talking
0: you're
3: about
0: right.
3: it.
0: Good point.
3: Leave
0: good
3: him point. Alone.
0: You're right again? Okay, Rochelle, let's do it. He needs two more to get it right.
2: Yep.
0: Here we go.
2: We can do this. Here we go.
0: Yep.
2: Hang blank.
0: Hang?
2: Hang.
0: Hang.
2: H-A-N-G. Hang.
0: Hang. Hang.
2: Blank.
0: Oh, okay. Easy.
2: Hang blank.
0: Right. Again, Frank, there's only one I could do. Hang blank. I got this one. Come on now, Frank. Valerie, what do you think I said?
3: Hangman.
0: Mm-hmm. All right, let's see. What do you think I said there? Frank.
1: Yeah. I concur. Hangman.
0: Hangman. Show me hangman. I did.
2: There we go.
0: Yeah, we got a super match. Very nice. All right, you got two right, two wrong. This is it. Now, here's the deal, Frank. If you get this wrong, okay, I have to let you go.
1: To the HR department.
0: Like yeah. Said, right? Yeah. Exactly. And then I have to go find caller 10. And I don't want to do that. It just takes a lot of time. So we have to get this one right.
3: Well, then don't write down something dumb.

0: You're right. Good point, Valerie.
1: Write something dumb. Do I write something down that Frank and I can both guess?
0: I like when Valerie scolds me on the radio. There you go. Shame on me. Shame. Okay, go, Rochelle.
2: Get him, Valerie.
3: Ice.
0: Yeah, ice.
3: Blank.
0: Ice.
3: Ice.
0: Ice.
3: I-C-E. Ice.
0: Ice. Ice. Ice. Okay, ice. Oh, I got it. I got it. Ice. Got it. All right, Val, what do you think I wrote down? Ice.
1: T.
3: Oh, like your name.
0: Let's see.
1: He can spell that.
0: Frank. Frank, it's, what do you think I wrote down? Ice blank, Frank. Ice blank. This could be for the super match. It's all up to you.
2: All right, I'm Team Valerie, so I'm going with T.
0: You're going with T. Ice T.
2: Going with T.
0: All right. Did I say ice T? I did. Congratulations. Woo! You did it. Nice job there, Frank, from Aberdeen. You got your hands on those tickets to go to Beers on the Boards at Martell's Tiki Bar in Point Pleasant on November the 7th. Congratulations, bud.
2: Thank you, sir.
0: There you go.
1: Nice job.
0: Now.
3: Yeah, great job.
0: Yeah, you have to say thank you to Valerie because she helped you out.
2: Yes. Thank you, Val.
0: There you go. Okay. Very
1: I
0: good.
1: Got you.
0: All right. And now, Frank, for me, all you have to do is just shout it out nice, loud, and proud. What radio station's hooking you up, buddy?
2: Come on. Everybody knows it's 107.1 The Boss.
3: Beautiful. Great job.
1: It. That's right. But don't ask T to write it down in right. Supermatch because he wouldn't get it right.
0: Good point. Good point. All right. Thank you very much, guys. That's great. All right. There you go. Frank, enjoy. I'm going to put you on hold. I'll come back to you in just a second. And there you go, guys. Tomorrow, we play real or fake or battle. Yeah,
3: we're not sure.
0: Yeah, we don't really know what happens on
3: we'll
0: Friday.
3: We'll make it up as we go
0: right.
3: along.
0: So
1: figure it out Friday.
0: Figure it out Friday.
3: Beautiful.
0: I like that.
1: There you go, guys. But you didn't remember it. So I'll just keep saying it till it sticks.
0: All right. So there you go. Thank you guys for playing. It's game time right here at 107.1 The Boss.
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4: together.
6: Still looking at a little bit of a delay northbound on the turnpike coming up to 7A. Again, there was an accident there. That should be out of the way on the inner roadway. Very heavy now getting over the Driscoll Bridge and onto 440. But again, I shouldn't say it isn't bumper to bumper, just very congested. And then you're a little slow getting off at 127. 287 starting to slow now away from the turnpike up through Metuchen. You do have delays all the way up and down Route 9 between Route 18 and Route 34. Route 33 looks pretty good. No problems on 195. We're in good shape as you travel northbound on the Parkway, getting through exit 91 and mass transit running on or close to schedule. I'm Joe Nolan with traffic, 107.1 The Boss.
7: Rise and shine, everybody. Very happy Thursday to you. We've got beautiful weather for today, tomorrow, and most of Saturday. Clouds will increase on your Saturday afternoon, and we anticipate the arrival of Isaias, or the remnants thereof. So just be mindful of that. Temperatures going to be topping out somewhere in the upper 70s, around 80 degrees today on the mainland, around 72 or so at the beaches. Take a step back for tomorrow. We keep that step back into the weekend as we fall into the 60s. In the Norcast Weather Center, I'm Nor'easter Nick.
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0: 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Over 1,000 voter records are now being corrected or reviewed as the new examination of the state's voter rolls shows even more errors than first estimated. As News 12 reports, the findings show some 750 people selected no when responding to an age eligibility prompt, but their records were still transmitted for voter registration. The latest findings prompting renewed calls for an even broader review of the state's voter registration system. There's prison time for an Air Force airman who received child sex abuse materials at Joint Base McGuire-Dix-Lakehurst. NJ.com with this, pleading guilty nearly a year ago. 35-year-old Christian Kielberg used online chat apps and social media platforms to attract minors. The Ocean County man now sentenced to 10 years and 1 month in federal prison. And talking about it with your kids, the best first step. Poison control specialists in the New Jersey Poison Control Center at Rutgers are urgently warning parents about the TikTok Benadryl challenge that is, yep, back again. It's likely in your home, the Benadryl, and within easy reach, so to say not my child, is just not worth the risk. Kids are taking as many as 15 pills, and here's what happens.
1: You could get so sleepy that you might not really be breathing very effectively. You could have an arrhythmia in your heart. You could have seizures. All of that could even lead to cardiac arrest.
0: As News 12 reports, it is also called Benny tripping. TikTok doesn't let you search the word Benadryl, but there are workarounds. The New Jersey Poison Control Center says it tracks calls and cases to keep up on the latest trends. In our next report at 8, a prehistoric monster's finally hooked.
2: That front jaw snaggle done gone down.
0: Caught by hunters after years of pursuit. We'll tell you about that. I'm Valerie Seagraves on 107.1 The Boss.
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4: Jersey traffic and weather
3: together.
5: Slow traffic northbound on the parkway getting through exit 91, and then you're good the rest of the way on up. Just looked at 127 wide open there. So that is good news. But then a little bit of slow traffic further north. If you're trying to get across the Gothels Bridge onto Staten Island, right up at mid-span, there is a disabled truck. The right lane going to be out of service. If you're heading out on 287 now, there is slow traffic leaving the turnpike, getting on over and into the Metuchen area. And then the usual stuff all the way up and down Route 9. You really don't have anything other than that to worry about too much. A little bit of slow traffic coming into the Collingwood Circle. And then starting to build also eastbound on 138 coming in to Route 18. At Mass Transit's good. I'm Joe Nolan with Traffic, 107.1 The Boss.
6: We got a beautiful day on tap. It's going to be really, really nice. High pressure still in control. We got the good amount of sunshine. We got dry weather. It's just a continuation of the past couple days. As we go into tomorrow, we're still beautiful. Same thing on Saturday for the first part of the day. Clouds increase in the afternoon on Saturday in anticipation for the remnants of Isaias to come on into our neck of the woods. So we're going to be monitoring that very, very closely. It'll be a hurricane by the time it makes landfall in the deep south, and eventually those rains will be getting up into our area. 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
8: It's your Boss Sports Update. It's me, Greg T. Let's get into it. Well, that's all, folks. The Yankees, they lost last night. Maybe controversial, maybe not. Was Volpe's hit a home run? Well, I guess we know. It wasn't. Either way, Yankees are out as they lost to Tampa Rays 4-3. Your New York Liberty, they also find themselves down 2-0 against the Atlanta Dream as they lost last night 101-98. And that brings us all the way up to your Boss Sports lineup for tonight. Some baseball fans still have hopes that their team will go to the World Series, as tonight we get the White Sox and the Guardians. White Sox lead the series 2-1. If they win tonight, they move on. We have Thursday Night Football, Cowboys-Buccaneers in Dallas, kickoff 8:15. We've got more NBA preseason action. The Brooklyn Nets, they're going to host LeBron James and the Philadelphia 76ers. 7:30 scheduled tip-off in Brooklyn at the Barclays Center. The Knicks host the Wizards at the Garden at 7:30. We got Flyers-Senators at 7 o'clock in Ottawa. Islanders host the Blackhawks at 7:30. That game on ESPN. And that does it. Rochelle

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0: 1071, The Boss, 99.7 down in South Jersey. What's up, South Jersey? Good morning. It's Greg T in the morning with Rochelle, and it is 7:41, the 1071 Boss Time Check. 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Rochelle reminds me that today the Comic-Con kicks off, right?
1: The New York City Comic-Con, yeah.
0: And it looks so cool. I have the TV on in the background, as I always do. And they're doing a live hit here from the Comic-Con. And they just showed those, what are they called again? Funko Pops?
1: Funko Pops, yeah.
0: Those are the little tiny...
1: The figurines with the big heads.
0: The big heads, right.
1: Yeah, yeah. The kids love them. Grayson last year for his birthday, I got him. You can actually go on Funko Pop and you can create a custom one. Like
0: really?
1: Like a custom bobblehead.
0: Yeah, same thing.
1: But like you can, you know, his has a Lions jersey with a soccer ball and a dog. And like you can do, you can make a little custom one with their name on the front. But they're huge in the Comic-Con world.
0: I didn't know that those Funko Pops were still so popular.
1: Yeah.
0: I can't get over it.
1: It's a thing. I'm not really sure. I don't get it. Like I'm not into collecting stuff like that. I have my Barbies, but they're like in storage. Like,
0: right.
1: I don't know. It's just like stuff.
0: So, okay, you have them. Then what do you do with these Funko Pops?
1: I mean, you just collect it. It's like collecting anything else,
0: and
1: right?
0: You just put them on a shelf,
1: yeah.
0: And that's the end of it?
1: Well, yeah. And I mean, people who are into Comic-Con are also into like the trading cards and the Pokemon, and like they collect all that crap too. And
0: yeah.
1: So it's just a collection of things that they have.
0: I used to collect comic books. I did.
1: See?
0: There was a time.
1: It's the same thing.
0: I really was into it for a good maybe, I don't know, a 3-year stretch. I would go to the comic book store. I forget what day it was. You had to go on whatever day you had to go on, I would go to get the new releases. And I would get Spider-Man, Superman, you know, all of that. And I really got into it, and I loved it. And, you know, my friends would, of course, make fun of me. They're like, ah, you know, you're reading comic books.
1: Comic book nerd.
0: But it was kind of fun to go every week and to read it.
1: Sure.
0: And then, you know, the story goes on and everything.
1: Yeah.
0: It was fun. I never got to Comic-Con. Like, I've actually never been there.
1: So I've never been to the New York City one. John's
0: right?
1: sister is there, and his brother-in-law. They're actually in the city there for this right now.
0: You're kidding. So they're staying there this weekend.
1: Yeah,
0: they
1: live in Connecticut, and so they came to the city to go. I mean, they're doing other things. Like they went to a comedy show last night.
0: And they made the best of it.
1: Yeah, they're gonna go and do it. But I've been to a Comic-Con, just
0: really?
1: Not the New York City ones. It let me tell you. It is great people watching.
0: Really?
1: Yeah. I mean,
0: I guess because everybody dresses up.
1: Oh,
0: with the
1: characters. I told John's sister, I said, you got to dress like a furry. Like, you got to blend in.
0: Yeah.
1: You just got to dress like a cat.
0: Yeah.
1: You know, fox. I don't
0: right.
1: know, something. But yeah, if you're into this stuff, you know, Grayson likes all of this.
0: Mm-hmm,
1: he likes the trading cards. He likes the, I don't even, Pokemon.
0: Right, Pokemon.
1: Digimon.
0: Yeah.
1: Whatever. You know, it's a thing.
0: Right.
1: It's a thing. They do performances. They've got
0: they're gonna have celebrities there. They'll be
1: right.
0: There.
1: They've got celebrities there. Mm-hmm. They've got people who write the comics or write the shows.
0: Mm-hmm.
1: Or you know, everybody goes, and that's when like Kimberly the Pink Power Ranger comes out. You know what I mean? Like,
0: right.
1: They know
0: people that follow the Power Rangers.
1: Yeah.
0: know. And it's not funny to them. To them,
1: no,
0: it's like very serious.
1: This is
0: that they follow. Yeah, the Power Rangers.
1: This is very serious stuff. Yeah.
0: Very interesting.
1: So I mean, if you know, it's a thing. I'm
0: All
1: trying
0: right.
1: to look at and see.

0: if I can find the guests that are coming right there. Because, you know, like every day, it's like 4 days long. So they have featured guests that are coming. I mean, Alice Cooper's going to be there.
1: Really?
0: That's a big deal. Rosario Dawson, Idina Menzel.
1: Wow.
0: Nicolas Cage.
1: What?
0: Yeah.
1: Oh, because, well, I guess he, wasn't he, what was that, Ghost Rider? Wasn't that who he was? I guess whatever, if you played a character, I guess that's why you would be there. I think, didn't he play Superman as well, Nicolas Cage, at one point? I think he played Superman.
0: Probably. But there's some big names that are coming. And again, and then there's, you know, some littler ones that are, you know, the girl, one of the girls from True Blood is going to be there.
1: Right, one of
0: the, you know, the comic people.
1: Yeah.
0: So, I mean, if it's your thing. That's great.
1: Hmm.
0: Jamie Kennedy, he's funny.
1: Yeah, lots of big names. Again, I've never been. I always knew about it. I've never been. I don't know why I've never been. It just never happened for me to go there. But so it kicks off today, Comic-Con in New York City.
0: Oh, Ken Jeong is going to be there.
1: Oh, well, then there you go.
0: John Hamm.
1: I love John Hamm.
0: John Hamm's going to be there.
1: Wait, love John Hamm.
0: I know you do. That's why I said it.
1: Love John Hamm. I will watch anything John Hamm is in. I love it.
0: He's always a jerk. At every role he plays, he's like a bad, like a, not like a bad guy.
1: Right.
0: Not like a bad guy, but like a bad guy.
1: Well, I'm a fan. I'm an absolute fan. I like the guy. I like him a lot. All right, let's do it. It is Rochelle's Fast Five. Rochelle, hit me up with it. What do you got?
0: All right, the Fast Five on 107.1 The Boss is powered by the Plumbers and Pipe Fitters Local 9. 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All right, coming in at number 5.
1: Mm-hmm.
0: So this is what may be the toy of the year. I actually have it in my cart right now on Amazon.
1: Really? What is it?
0: Yes. So, you know, we got the holiday shopping coming on.
1: Yeah.
0: It's called Butt Face.
1: Butt Face?
0: Yeah. So it's a doll. His name is Chester Cheeks.
1: Stop it.
0: And the tweens love him
1: because
0: he looks like a butt.
1: No.
0: And he farts.
1: Yep. What?
0: Listen to the commercial.
2: What's that? It's Chester Cheeks, the ultimate butt-faced prankster. Squeeze, and he lets it rip. He's dropping beats, jiggling cheeks.
1: Stop it.
2: Gas-powered pranks up his sleeve. That little fart,
3: Chester.
2: Always up to cheeky tricks.
1: Yeah, look at this. Yeah, butt-faced Chester Cheeks.
0: Yeah. So it's a thing. Grayson showed it to me a couple weeks ago, and now I see it trending all over the place. This might be the toy of the year.
1: All right, you know what? For real, boss audience, man. I've got to ask. I'm not even kidding you. Please, I beg of you, boss audience, 732-774-4444, I have to know, do your kids want butt face for this Christmas? I've got to know.
0: I feel like, only because I know Joe, I feel like Joe wants butt face.
1: Joe, would you collect butt face?
4: No.
0: Joe, you love farts.
1: Yeah.
4: Well,
0: don't you want a little Chester Cheeks on your tape, on your desk?
4: You know what I would
1: Joe, you're
4: thought
1: the farting
4: I,
1: king.
4: You know, NCIS, the technician down in the lab, what's her name?
1: Yeah.
4: She had that hippo that she'd squeeze and it would fart.
0: Oh, yeah.
1: Yep.
4: I always wanted one of those.
0: See, well, this is similar.
1: You know, kids do love farts.
0: They love farts.
1: They do.
0: It's Amazon. It's not on sale or anything. It's $24.95.
1: Yeah,
0: it's a little farting machine.
1: You can DoorDash it right now for $37.49.
4: Where is it on?
0: I got it on Amazon, but apparently you can buy it in stores too.
1: Yeah,
0: you can DoorDash it.
1: DoorDash it even.
0: But it's one of those things that is being named as one of the big toys. So if you got like a 10-year-old boy in your life, like I do,
4: oh yeah,
0: they're
4: oh,
0: gonna
4: definitely.
0: They're gonna love this gift for Christmas. You better get it quick because they're gonna
4: What's
0: sell
4: it
0: out.
4: Called?
0: It's called Butt Face.
1: B-U-T-T. It's a real thing, Joe.
0: Just the
1: I thought
0: name
1: she was
0: in and of itself, kids are gonna laugh at. They just are. It's called Butt Face.
4: This is hilarious.
1: And I thought she was kidding.
0: His name is Chester Cheeks.
1: Yeah. Yeah. It's
4: well,
1: a
4: there's
1: true
4: another
1: thing.
4: One here that says Kung Poo. There's two of them.
0: Well, that's
4: and
0: good.
4: And Kung Poo is a little bit more expensive. That's $29.99.
0: That's funny, though. That's funny.
4: I might have to get one of these.
1: That's great.
0: I told you. It's stupid.
1: Oh, my God. Oh, look out.
0: Kids love it.
1: Oh, boy.
4: You know what? I'm ordering it right now. My wife's going to have a stroke.
1: God.
4: But I'm going to order it right
1: that's
4: now.
1: That's great.
0: You're ordering the Kung Poo?
4: No, I'm
1: not. Butt face?
0: You're going to get butt face?
4: Chester cheeks.
0: Yeah, there you go. I know. I have one in my cart right now. I really should check out because I feel like they're going to be gone.
1: Oh, my God.
0: All right. Coming in at number four. If you've been on TikTok recently.
4: Oh, it's going to be her Saturday.
0: There you go. Perfect.
1: All right.
0: Perfect.
4: Granddaughter's coming over the weekend. That'll be fun.
0: I better order. I'm going to order one. I'm going to pull the trigger and order it.
1: All right, let's roll.
0: All right. If you've been on TikTok lately, you might be.

0: wondering why everyone is boiling and eating whole zucchinis. This is like a big trend right now. This is the latest snack trend, and it might sound weird, but people are swearing by it and saying it's absolutely delicious.
1: Really?
0: You basically boil water with salt, toss in a whole zucchini. Mm-hmm. Don't cut it up, nothing. Boil the heck out of it. So you want to let it be soggy. You let it cool, and then you add olive oil, salt flakes. You could add red pepper flakes. You could add chili flakes.
1: Do you mash it up?
0: No. Then you just eat it whole, like a pickle.
1: No.
0: You eat the whole thing.
1: What?
0: People are loving it. They say it's so good. It's good for you. And it's delicious.
1: People are lying when they do it on social media. I think they're lying. I don't think
2: it's...
1: They eat this stuff and they go, oh, it's delicious. Mm, so good. You gotta have it.
2: It's horrible.
1: I think so, too.
0: I think I'm gonna try it because it sounds like it's a healthy snack. Right. And like, what? I mean, I love zucchini.
1: Try it and let me know. For sure.
0: All right.
1: I would love to find out.
0: We'll see. All right. Coming in at number three, parents are expecting to go big with baby names in 2027. There's a website called Nameberry, and it's predicting what the latest trends will be for next year.
1: Why is there nobody naming their kid Greg? What happened to the name Greg?
0: No, the names next year are going to be crazy. So they're saying there's going to be a lot of Odyssey-inspired names. You know, that movie was so huge.
1: Yeah.
0: So like Ajax and Baby Calypso.
1: Come on now.
0: Little Baby Calypso.
1: You'd rather name your kid Calypso than Greg. Come on now. If you had to name a baby, Calypso.
2: Or John or Joseph or Paul or Mike or Mark or Michael.
1: So you're going to go ahead and name something Calypso instead. Calypso.
0: Well, there's going to be World Cup inspired names like Highland or Enzo.
2: Nobody cares about soccer.
1: What is the problem with the name Greg? Why can't they name Greg?
0: How about names ending in Omi, like Tomi or Xiaomi?
1: Oh, my God. Oh, my God.
0: Medieval names are coming back. It's like Agnes, Winifred, or an Archibald.
1: What happened to Greg?
0: Archie.
1: Name your kid Greg.
0: Give it 30 years and it'll come back, T.
1: Unreal.
0: It'll come back.
1: That is crazy.
0: Yes.
1: Number two.
0: Coming in at number two.
1: Yeah.
0: More and more people are building what they are calling Costco doors in their homes.
1: What is that?
0: So these doors are usually 2 foot by 2 foot. So they're a small door, like in your garage.
1: Right.
0: And then there's a storage unit on the other side. Okay. So maybe it leads into your pantry on the other side in the kitchen. And they're sometimes big enough to walk into, but usually it's not. And what people are doing is they're taking their groceries from their trunk and just sliding it right into these doors. So you don't have to carry it through the kitchen, into the pantry to unload. Huh. And now, like in Jersey, you know, if you forgot your bags and you just have all these individual items thrown in your trunk, it makes it so much easier just to throw everything right in these 2x2 doors. In fact, builders are saying these are such a hot request right now that half of their customers, this was done by a survey,
2: a really good idea.
0: Yeah, building homes right now are requesting what they are calling Costco doors.
1: So, so it's a storage bin in your garage?
0: It's like a storage door. So think of when you go to Costco, and they're called this because you go there and they have like the little doors where they're restocking things. So they're putting things in and out. So this is in your garage. It's a 2x2 door that you open up and you just throw your stuff right from your trunk into there.
1: Right.
0: Rather than hauling the bags through the laundry room, wherever you're doing to get into your kitchen.
1: But you still got to go back out there to go get it. Right? Eventually, if you need paper towels, you got to go to the garage and go get it.
0: No, because the door is going to lead like right into your pantry in your kitchen. So like if you're building a home, you build the pantry on the back end of your home where the garage is. Then you cut a door open and then it opens right into like your pantry.
2: Yeah.
0: So you're just throwing it in there and then you just got to put it on the shelves.
1: Isn't that a great idea?
2: That's a great idea.
0: Yeah, really cool. So if you're building a home and you can customize it any way you want, this is what you're doing. Isn't that great?
1: That's brilliant.
0: So if you Google or you go on TikTok or Instagram, whatever, just look up it's Costco doors and you'll see a ton of examples of what people are doing with it.
1: I like that.
0: Yeah.
1: That is cool. Joe, that's cool.
2: Great idea.
1: Yeah. Yep, I like it.
0: All right,
1: Very good. Coming in at number one,
0: and I put this at number one for you, T, because I know you are fascinated with dating sites.
1: Yes, I am.
0: This is one that I'm on board with you joining.
1: Okay.
0: Because it allows you to sign up to be a matcher. So you're not getting matched, but you are the matcher. It's an app called Rivet, mm-hmm. and you can go on and you can vote on matches for other people. And it's like a game show. So basically, the matchers get to see AI-generated photos of people on the site paired together.
1: Right.
0: And it's not just looks. It's based on their personality. Right. It's based on stuff. And then you're given data on the couple without revealing their names.
1: And then I try to match them
0: and
1: up.
0: And then you can...

0: vote yes or no if you think that they're going to match. How fun is that? It's
1: a good time, right?
0: It's like the dating game. You remember that?
1: Yeah. No, I get it.
2: It's pretty fun.
1: My fascination with the dating apps is that they didn't have dating apps when I met my wife. So I don't know what that's like. I've never done it before. I'm not trying to leave my wife to get on a dating app. I just wish I could have the best of both worlds and see what that feeling is like to swipe back and forth and look for the person that you want to date. That's my thing. It's just that we'll never be able to, like, Joe and I are never going to be able to do it because we're, you know.
0: I'm telling you, there's nothing glamorous about a dating set. I'm telling you, I
1: want to find out for myself.
0: Well, I think you go on Rivet.
3: That's right. Those pesky wives keep getting in the way.
1: That's right, Joe. That's right.
0: You guys just dig. Like, I don't know why you do it to yourselves. It's just, I mean, it's just not necessary.
1: It's so
0: you
1: true.
0: Just dig. Like, it's like you want them to be pissed at you. Like, I don't understand.
1: I just want to see what it's like. That's it.
0: It's, you know what it's like? It's like looking at a picture of a girl who posts her best photos.
1: Right.
0: And you swiping on it.
1: Right, but I don't know what that's like. I've never done it before.
0: All of them are like the best. Yeah. How is it any different than scrolling through Instagram and seeing it?
1: You know, I'm going to do it. I'm just going to do it. I will tell Trish.
0: Let her have access to it.
1: I'm going to go on a dating
0: site. You better give her
1: just
0: your username and password.
1: Yeah. I'm going to do it.
0: You know, they have like... like sites where you can go on there together.
1: They do. That's right.
0: It's like a thing.
1: Yeah. Yes, Joe.
3: I wouldn't do that.
0: I mean, I wouldn't do it either. I feel like you're digging. This is not.
3: That's
0: not
3: bad.
0: But all right. You do you.
1: Here we go. Like Valerie Seagrave says, running late, sounding great. Joe, let me get some traffic.
3: All right, again, as you head out there this morning, you got yourself a couple of issues. First of all, on the Turnpike southbound inner roadway right around Interchange 8, there is an accident there that's in the process of being cleared up and out of the way. And then as you head out onto the northbound side of Route 9, a lot of heavy traffic this morning right around Route 18. And then you're not too bad the rest of the way up to Route 35. If you're on Route 18 getting up into New Brunswick, a lot of slow go. And Mass Transit at this point, New Jersey Transit trains. Again, they had a couple of minor problems a little earlier on with trains coming away from the city. But right now, everything seems to be pretty much on or close. I'm Joe Nolan with traffic on 107.1 The Boss.
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1: First, fast, accurate, local.
0: Right now.
2: Good morning. It's 8:01. I'm Valerie Seagraves. A Jersey Shore councilman sues his own town to stop a $2.5 million flood project. NJ.com reports Councilman Mark Lechstein filed the lawsuit Friday in Monmouth County Superior Court to overturn Seabright's decision to use the local tax revenue for the project.

0: and it'll get you in trouble. The first segment of the hunt runs through October 17th. Krista Pike, the woman whose botched execution in Tennessee is now being called the worst ever. She is still alive, has pneumonia, cannot swallow, and cannot move her arms.
1: We have seen other botched executions. We have seen other executions that need to be halted halfway through. But this is the first time that anyone has received two doses of lethal drugs and survived.
0: That's from ABC News, the director of the Death Penalty Information Center there. Pike's attorneys are calling the failed execution torture and are now seeking clemency, citing Eighth Amendment concerns about cruel and unusual punishment. And what do you call an 844-pound behemoth with jaws of steel? Snaggletooth, the giant reptile nabbed during South Carolina's gator hunting season by a crew that had been tracking him the last 4 years. The New York Post Online has this.
2: That's a monster, baby. That's Snaggle.
3: What do you think, Chris?
4: That's a big one right there.
2: We got Snaggle, baby.
4: That's a monster.
3: We got Snaggle.
0: A four-man team from Renegade Bow Fishing hauled the reptile up from Lake Moultrie just north of Charleston. The alligator measured about 14 feet long, weighed in at 844 pounds, but not the biggest ever. That record belongs to a 13-foot gator weighing in at 1,025 pounds, caught back in 2010 in the very same lake. So who are those gators eating down there in the Palmetto State? In our next report at 8:30, a first at the Bruce Springsteen Center for American Music, a symposium this weekend that is centered on another music great born 100 years ago. We'll tell you about that. I'm Valerie Seagraves on 107.1 The Boss.
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6: Jersey traffic and weather
5: together.
7: Still have that problem on the Jersey Turnpike as you travel out on the southbound side, right around Interchange 8, right by the Molly Pitcher. There's an accident there. Again, that will continue. Now, other than that, we're really not doing too badly. We had problems getting over to Staten Island on the Gothels Bridge. It looks like that now is cleared up and out of the way. You had an earlier issue as well out onto the northbound side of Route 9, starting to head up towards the area of Route 33. That also now has been cleared. It was only there for a couple of minutes. And then also you have delays on the northbound side of Route 9 getting north of Route 18. But that's about it. Everything else is pretty good. Sluggish traffic getting through Red Bank and Middletown with some traffic light delays. And Jersey Transit now on or close. I'm Joe Nolan with Traffic, 107.1 The Boss.
8: We got a beautiful day on tap. It's going to be really, really nice. High pressure still in control. We got the good amount of sunshine. We got dry weather. It's just a continuation of the past couple of days. As we go into tomorrow, we're still beautiful. Same thing on Saturday for the first part of the day. Clouds increase in the afternoon on Saturday in anticipation for the remnants of Isaias to come on into our neck of the woods. So we're going to be monitoring that very, very closely. It'll be a hurricane by the time it makes landfall in the deep south, and eventually those rains will be getting up into our area. 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
10: It's your Boss Sports Update. It's me, Greg T. Let's get into it. Well, that's all, folks. The Yankees, they lost last night. Maybe controversial, maybe not. Was Volpe's hit a home run? Well, I guess we know. It wasn't. Either way, Yankees are out as they lost to Tampa Rays 4-3. Your New York Liberty, they also find themselves down 2-0 against the Atlanta Dream as they lost last night 101-98. And that brings us all the way up to your Boss Sports lineup for tonight. Some baseball fans still have hopes that their team will go to the World Series as tonight we get the White Sox and the Guardians. White Sox lead the series 2-1. If they win tonight, they move on. We have Thursday Night Football, Cowboys-Buccaneers in Dallas, kickoff 8:15. We've got more NBA preseason action. The Brooklyn Nets, they're going to host LeBron James and the Philadelphia 76ers. 7:30 scheduled tip-off in Brooklyn at the Barclays Center. The Knicks host the Wizards at the Garden at 7:30. We got Flyers Senators at 7 o'clock in Ottawa. Islanders host the Blackhawks at 7:30. That game on ESPN. And that does it. Rochelle and I are back right after this.
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0: 107.1, it is the boss. 99.7, rock the Casbah. Casbah. Casbah. My mother, I used to play this song loud in my room. Loud. The Clash. I was always playing it. And she would run upstairs and... Gregory, lower that music! Lower that music! I can't think in the house! And I'd be like, what? What's up to you? Lower that music! What is that? And
1: I'm like, she was not a fan, huh?
0: Right? I'm like, it's the Clash.
1: It's the Clash, Mom!
0: It's the Clash!
1: You know music!
0: Rock the Casbah! What is so hard about that? But yes, every time I hear the Clash songs, I that's immediately what I think, is that my mother's yelling at me, screaming at me to lower the music.
1: Yeah.
0: Unreal.
2: Well, that's just one of the many voices in your head, right?
0: That is one of the many voices in my head. I have a good time in that head. It's like I have all these characters.
2: A time of some kind up there between those two ears.
0: I do have a lot of characters in there, a lot of characters. All right, guys, we're going to get into it. It's the question of the day, and the question of the day is always sponsored by Irwin Lincoln, and they're in Freehold, New Jersey, and they are Jersey Shore's exclusive Lincoln Black Label dealer. 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If you're looking for a car, you might as well, say, hey, why don't we check out Irwin Lincoln?
1: Yeah, why not?
0: Right, let's just go over to Lincoln.
1: It's going to be great.
0: It's right here, right on Route 9 in Freehold. Go see Irwin Lincoln. All right.

0: the day.
1: Yep.
0: You call us up, you text it, and we will let you play.
1: Just like Valerie says, it's very simple. Rochelle lays the question on us. Me and Valerie, we talk and give you our opinions. And then we throw it over to you, the boss audience, to see what you would say. 732-774-4444. Rochelle, what is the question of the day?
2: All right, so I'm scrolling through Instagram the other day, and I see these people doing what they are calling the Behemoth Challenge. So Wendy's, we talked about this before, Wendy's actually banned a burger that they had a while ago called the T-Rex Burger. It's 3,000 calories.
1: Oh my God.
2: It's got 9 beef patties and 9 slices of cheese on it. It's 30 wow. bucks to get the sandwich. It's back on the menu now. So people are doing the Behemoth Challenge.
1: You would eat that, that would clog your arteries, and you would just boom, hit the floor.
2: Well, exactly. It'd be crazy. Well, so I want to know, if you were challenged to do a food challenge, what food would you pick?
1: Oh, what food would you pick for a food challenge? Interesting.
2: Yeah.
1: How much of what can you eat? Interesting.
2: So the most you could, maybe it's your favorite food. Maybe it's you love it so much. Maybe you know you could eat 25,000 of them because it's raspberries and it has nothing. Mm. If you had to do a food challenge to win, what food would you be picking?
1: Val, what would you pick?
3: Popcorn.
1: Oh, that's easy.
2: Oh, that's a good one.
1: That is. That's smart and easy.
2: I could eat a lot of popcorn.
1: Right.
2: You go to the movies and you smash a large so quick, you don't even realize it.
1: That's a good answer.
2: That's a great answer.
1: Right?
2: Now, would you butter it or air popped?
3: Air popped.
2: Yeah. Easier to get down.
1: Huh.
2: Yeah.
1: That, you know what? I was thinking like crazy amounts of like heavy duty kind of food, but you're right. Popcorn. You never hear of a popcorn eating challenge.
2: That would actually be really interesting to have someone just have like a ginormous bag and see how many bags of popcorn you could
1: popcorn.
2: Eat.
1: Popcorn.
2: Because you can eat a lot. I mean, you could sit down like that Smart Pop. I could eat that whole bag in one sitting.
1: Yeah, right.
2: No problem.
1: That. Right. That you go through that so quickly. You're right. Popcorn.
2: But then the question is it a timed challenge, I wonder? And would that be difficult to eat? I don't know.
1: Now, time.
3: I mean, what challenge are we talking about? If it's our challenge, we can make anything
2: That's
3: we
2: true.
3: Want it to be.
2: That's true. Yeah,
3: I'll put somebody else's rules on my project.
1: There was one time where I had to try to eat. It was called the kitchen sink, and it was all this ice cream at an ice cream store. I forget where it was. Yeah, it was way up in North Jersey somewhere. You know, when I was working with the other station.
2: Yeah, yeah.
1: And I had to go do this, and I'm telling you, they gave me like an hour, and I still could not finish it. There was just nothing I could do.
2: Yeah,
1: I couldn't eat. I'm not good at with these challenges.
3: Scooping it down your pants or something.
1: So we got somebody calling in. This is going to be interesting. Hi, good morning. Who's this? Hi, Lauren. What's going on, Lauren? Lauren, where are you calling from?
4: I am on my way to work, actually.
1: Oh, what do you do for a living?
4: I'm an occupational therapist.
2: Oh, nice.
1: We can use therapy.
2: This is a different kind of therapy, T.
4: Well, I work in elementary school.
1: So okay.
4: You may be a little older than my average.
3: Not mentally.
1: Yeah, right. Val said not mentally. All right, so tell us, what kind of food would you eat if you were going to be in a food challenge? What could you do?
4: Oh, I can crush double stuffed Oreos.
2: Oh,
4: yes. Thank you. That's problematic. Yes. How much I can eat in one sitting.
2: Yeah, it's like when you start the line of the Oreo. Like, you know how they come in line? You're like, I got to finish the line.
1: Oreos.
2: I started it.
1: So good.
3: Do you unscrew them?
4: I don't buy them.
2: Yeah.
4: Because I have zero self-control, but the rare occasions I do, I literally keep them in the trunk of my car.
2: Yeah, smart.
4: So if I want them, I have to go outside in the middle of the night to go get them.
3: It doesn't make any difference either, does it? Pick it up and go out, don't you?
4: Yeah. I've gone out at like thunderstorms. It doesn't matter.
1: That is great, Lauren. Just great.
2: I love that.
1: Lauren, please, you got to call back every day. I appreciate it.
2: That's
1: the phone
2: really
1: lines
2: great.
1: Are wide open for Lauren, for sure. That's a great answer.
4: Thanks so much, guys. Have
1: Thank
4: a great
1: you.
4: Day.
1: Lauren, you're awesome. Thank you so much.
2: That's
1: wow.
2: funny.
1: That's great. What a great call. So, yeah, I don't know. I mean, that's great. Double stuffed Oreos. Fantastic. You know what I think I could do? I could probably eat Slim Jims. I love Slim Jims.
2: Yeah.
1: I could probably eat a good 10 or 20 Slim Jims. I could just
2: That's
1: chomp
2: pretty good.
1: On
3: you know, if you practiced it the right way, you could be like a sword swallower and not even chew them up. You get your head back at the right angle, and they just go right down. Yep. Right into the gullet.
1: You know what? Just keep flying them right down. I think, yes, Slim Jims are my thing. I like Slim Jims.
2: Yeah.
1: 732-774-4444. What are they saying in text messages? Anything special?
2: Stephanie said, I could do guacamole and veggies. It looks like I there's a lot, but I could definitely eat a lot of that.
1: That's a lot of guac.
2: That is a lot of guac.
1: That's a lot of guac.
2: Kevin said White Castle burgers.
1: You know, that would be fun because they're delicious.
2: Oh, my God.
1: When was the last time you guys had a White Castle burger?
2: I don't even know.
3: Great going in, even better coming out.
2: I didn't even tell you that. I mean, they are good. Like, it's like when you have one, you're like, dang, why don't I eat these more? And then, like, an hour later, you remember why you don't eat these more. It's like that type of thing. Manny said tacos. That's a great one.
1: You know,
2: I could smash a lot of tacos. I really could.
1: I would think that there already is a taco challenge. No, there has to be.
2: I'm sure there is. Yeah.
1: And that's good, too. Tacos, man.
2: You know what I would pick? And it would hurt my stomach, and I would be so miserable after. Yeah. But Domino's makes these little Parmesan bread bites. They're like breadsticks, but they're like little bites.
1: Yeah.
2: And they come in like packs of 16 or 32. And I can eat 32 of them in one sitting. Like, I don't do it because I have to stop myself. But it's the same thing where I have to put it in the car. I can't do it. I don't order them. But they are so freaking good.
1: Yeah.
2: I can't even tell you. But as soon as I'm done, I regret every bite that I've ever had.
1: Yeah, right.
2: My stomach is just destroyed. But they are so, and I eat them fast because they're like little bites of bread. And you just dip a little bit. They got the garlic sauce. Or you do marinara.
1: That sounds good.
2: Oh my gosh. They're so good.
1: So Val, you've never actually been in a food challenge because you've, listen, if there's anybody that's going to stun us right now.
3: You don't know what I've been in.
1: Exactly. That's what I was waiting for. I knew it. I was just going to say, you never know. You ask Valerie and I guarantee out of anybody in this room, she's going to have this thing. I was in a food challenge. I guarantee it. I can't wait to read your book. I can't wait because you've got so many cool stories. So have you ever been in a food challenge?
3: No.
1: Oh, I was setting him up. I was waiting for it. She's always done everything.
3: You were setting me up and I was setting you up.
1: I was waiting for it, man. I thought for sure you would
3: say. I gave you the look. I encouraged you. I led you right down that primrose path.
1: I like being stunned when you're like, oh, I've done this. And I'm like, what? I love it. All right, guys, so there you go. That is today's question of the day. You can go over to 1071 The Boss on Facebook. Chime in. If there was a food challenge.
2: Yes.
1: What would you do? Oh, yep. We got one more call coming through. Hold on one second. Real quick. Hi, what's your name? Where are you calling from?
5: Good morning, Greg. Fan Ray.
1: Oh, super fan Ray. So what would you do? What would you eat? And what? Yeah, have you ever been in a food challenge before?
5: I've never been in a food challenge before, but this is kind of an eyeball one. Granola. I love granola.
1: Granola.
3: You gotta be careful with granola. Yeah. You eat that and it swells up in your belly.
2: It expands. Mm. Yeah, I had a Pliable yesterday with granola in it and it was like, I was so full. You gotta eat it fast if you're gonna do it for a food challenge.
1: I like it. Yeah. Super fan Ray, keep calling us. I like it when you call here every day. Thank you.
5: You got it, buddy.
1: Later, man. Super fan Ray.

0: Ray, I like when super fans call in.
1: I do too.
0: How many super fans do we have?
1: Got quite a few.
0: Yeah? There's a couple of super fans. Yeah. All right. Gotcha. All right. There you go, guys. So get to our Facebook page and challenge us. Valerie, thank you very much.
1: Mm-hmm.
0: All right.
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2: together.
4: Good morning, all. And again, as you begin to travel on 287 now, we have a problem. This is on the southbound side, up by exit 14, Route 22, up in Bridgewater. There cleared. Really not too much of a problem as you head northbound, but again, a lot of heavy traffic as you get through there. Usual delays in Piscataway and then also back in Metuchen on the northbound side of 287. Parkway, really just nothing out of the ordinary. Usual stuff as you start to get up into Union County, but we're doing pretty well. A little slow around exit 91. No big deal now on Route 9. Much better than it was a little while ago, but still sluggish as you come away from Route 18, getting up to Route 34. And Mass Transit at this point, New Jersey Transit trains running right on or close to schedule. I'm Joe Nolan with Traffic 107.1 The Boss.
5: Rise and shine, everybody. Very happy Thursday to you. We've got beautiful weather for today, tomorrow, and most of Saturday. Clouds will increase on your Saturday afternoon, and we anticipate the arrival of Isaias, or the remnants thereof. So just be mindful of that. Temperature's going to be topping out somewhere in the upper 70s, around 80 degrees today on the mainland, around 72 or so at the beaches. Take a step back for tomorrow. We keep that step back into the weekend as we fall into the 60s. In the Doorcast with the Center, I'm Maurice Sternay.
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0: Right now.
2: Good morning. It's coming up on 8:30. I'm Valerie Seagraves. Talking about it with your kids. The best first step. Poison control specialists in the New Jersey Poison Control Center at Rutgers are urgently warning parents about the TikTok Benadryl challenge that is back again. It is likely that Benadryl's right there in your home within easy reach, so to say not my child is not worth the risk. Kids are taking as many as 15 pills, and here's what happens.
3: You could get so sleepy that you might not really be breathing very effectively. You could have an arrhythmia in your heart. You could have seizures. All of that could even lead to cardiac arrest.
2: As News 12 reports, it is also called Benny tripping. TikTok doesn't let you search the word Benadryl, but there are workarounds for that. The New Jersey Poison Control Center says it tracks calls and cases in order to keep up with the latest trends. Over 1,000 voter records are now being corrected or reviewed as the new examination of the state's voter rolls shows even more errors than first estimated. The findings show some 750 people selected no when responding to an age eligibility prompt during the process, but their records were still transmitted for voter registration. The latest findings prompting renewed calls for an even broader review of the state's system. And the Bruce Springsteen Center for American Music will host a symposium honoring Chuck Berry's 100th birthday.
4: Long distance information, give me Memphis, Tennessee.
2: NJ.com reports this is the first symposium at the center not focused on the star it's named after. The event Saturday will feature panel discussions with figures like Stevie Van Zandt. And of course, there will be a musical performance. In our next report at 9, just released video of campus police at Cornell University questioning students on what they saw the night of Jane Doe's alleged gang rape. We'll tell you about that. I'm Valerie Seagraves on 107.1 The Boss.
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1: Jersey traffic and weather.
0: Together.
5: Doing well heading northbound on the parkway now. We're not even slow at 91 anymore. That is eased out. And then getting off at 127, we're good. You do have delays northbound, though, out on 287 coming through Metuchen and then into Piscataway up by Route 22. There's supposed to be an accident southbound in the process of being cleared up and out of the way. Now, other than that, though, we're looking pretty good. Again, you don't have problems on Routes 9, Route 18, Route 33, Route 34. All look good. And mass transit at this point. New Jersey Transit trains are on or close to schedule. I'm Joe Nolan with Traffic, 107.1 The Boss.
6: Beautiful weather for everybody, no matter where you go. Temperatures will be topping out around 80 degrees on the mainland. Temperatures tomorrow will be probably about 74. And then we're back down in the 60s over the weekend. Saturday's good. We're dry. Clouds increase in the afternoon in anticipation for Isaias' rain to move on up from the south.
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8: It's your Boss Sports Update. It's me, Greg T. Let's get into it. Well, that's all, folks. The Yankees, they lost last night. Maybe controversial, maybe not. Was Volpe's hit a home run? Well, I guess we know. It wasn't. Either way, Yankees are out as they lost to Tampa Rays 4-3. Your New York Liberty, they also find themselves down 2-0 against the Atlanta Dream as they lost last night 101-98. And that brings us all the way up to your Boss Sports lineup for tonight. Some baseball fans still have hopes that their team will go to the World Series, as tonight we get the White Sox and the Guardians. White Sox lead the series 2-1. If they win tonight, they move on. We have Thursday Night Football, Cowboys-Buccaneers in Dallas, kickoff 8:15. We've got more NBA preseason action. The Brooklyn Nets, they're going to host LeBron James and the Philadelphia 76ers, 7:30 scheduled tip-off in Brooklyn at the Barclays Center. The Knicks host the Wizards at the Garden at 7:30. We got Flyers Senators at 7 o'clock in Ottawa. Islanders host the Blackhawks at 7:30. That game on ESPN. And that does it. Rochelle and I are back right after this.
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0: 1071. It's the Boss 99.7 down in South Jersey. What up, South Jersey?
1: What up?
0: What up? Thanks.
2: How you be?
0: Hey, big announcement. Tomorrow.

0: tomorrow morning.
1: Yes.
0: We've got something big happening here. We've got, if you're a Jets fan, you're going to love this. You really are. And listen, if you're not a Jets fan, you're still going to like it because how could you not? It's going to be a lot of fun.
1: J-E-T-S. Jets.
0: You're right. And now, listen, our very own Joe Nolan.
1: Joe is so happy I just did that. If he's listening, he's like, Ro.
0: Did you tell him the news yet?
1: I didn't tell him.
0: So tomorrow.
1: I just found out. I don't know.
0: All right. So tomorrow, if you guys go to the Jets games or if you're ever at a game, you might know these guys. They are the Jets Gotham crew, right? They are a fan-based crew that follows the Jets to every single game, whether they're away, home, Thursdays, Saturdays, Sundays, Monday nights.
1: They're obsessed, we're saying.
0: They are,
1: obsessed.
0: Right. And they started out as just a normal little fan base, and it grew and grew and grew, and now they've got, like, their own vans with their logo, the Gotham crew on it. Like, everybody knows when they come in there, and now they're even, like, doing, like, charity events. I mean, they went from just being a regular bunch of fans to like the Jets know them.
1: Yeah,
0: you know?
1: No, that's super cool.
0: So I reached out to them and I invited them in here. So tomorrow it's gonna be off the chain when we because you know every Friday we also launch you into the weekend by doing.
2: Now wait a minute.
0: We do Shout on Fridays.
1: Man. I like hearing it right.
0: Yes,
1: now.
0: Yes. Tomorrow when we do Shout with the Jets Gotham crew.
1: Do you have the Jets thing?
0: I'll have it ready. I will have the Jets chant ready. We'll all be doing it live.
1: Yeah.
0: And we're going to be going J-E-T-S, Jets.
1: I feel like you're doing it now, though. So, like, the excitement's going to be gone.
0: You're right. Yeah, let me settle back in. You're right. You know what? We're going to calm down.
1: Take it down a notch.
0: Right, because that's what we do on Fridays. That is solely for Friday.
1: I might have to go stop at Joe's house and ask if I can borrow one of his jerseys.
0: But you're a Detroit Lion fan.
1: I'm a Lions fan.
0: That would be kind of cute, though.
1: I'm a Buffaloes fan.
0: Yeah,
1: and I'm also now a Giants fan because...
0: Oh, right, because, yeah, well, you know, now you're John, so you got to wear... Oh, no, he doesn't... Who does he like?
1: No, he likes Giants.
0: Oh,
1: yeah, he
0: loves Giants.
1: But, like, also, Harbaugh is there and McCarthy's there.
0: Yeah,
1: so, you know... So it's like all of them except Jeff.
0: Well, I think it's going to be fun tomorrow. And I took your advice, Rochelle, because Rochelle said, hey, listen, they can't come here with, like, you know, 30 people. They just can't.
1: No, they can't. No.
0: We
1: Are
0: can't
1: you
0: fit
1: kidding
0: them in
1: me?
0: No, I get it. So I made sure. I've been talking to the captain of the Jets Gotham crew. Claudio was his name.
1: Mm-hmm.
0: And I told him, I said, Claudio, you, the max. You can only come with 4 people, max. That's
1: right, so that's 5 still.
0: No, him and 3.
1: Oh, like, him and 3.
0: Yeah, 4.
1: Okay.
0: I told him.
1: Okay.
0: Total of 4 people, that's all you can have here tomorrow.
1: Yeah, I think that's fine.
0: Right. Because he said to me, he goes, do you want me to bring the whole crew?
1: No.
0: And I was like, no.
1: No.
0: You can't do that. You can't do that.
1: I mean, it would be fun. It would be fun to have an entire crew in here, but I just logistically and like also... our office manager, where
0: right.
1: I'm not,
0: there,
1: we don't
0: right.
1: cross those borders.
0: Right, I gotcha.
1: No.
0: Right, no, I understand. Rochelle, explain the rules to me. Again, I've only been here 1 year, so I don't really know. I'm still learning. I'm still learning the ropes.
1: Yeah.
0: And
1: yeah.
0: Rochelle said no, and we can't do it. Oh, somebody's calling in.
1: Oh.
0: Let's see right now.
1: Here
0: this
1: we go.
0: One of the Jets Gotham crew. Hi, good morning. Who's this?
3: Good morning, Greg. This is Steve from Union.
0: Steve from Union. Steve, are you a Jets fan?
3: Of course, I call into you all the time. We discussed the Gotham crew coming when I discussed my hot peppers
0: right.
3: with you.
0: This is, you know, Rochelle, this is Steve.
1: Oh, Hot Pepper Steve.
0: Hot Pepper Steve. Yes. From now on, we're going to know you as Hot Pepper Steve. So
3: that's fine.
0: Rochelle, we still have to give him a date. He wants to come up here. He wants to bring us food. He wants to cook stuff in hot peppers.
1: You're going to bring Prilosec with you too, right?
0: Right.
1: You're going to bring the peppers.
3: Yeah,
0: you know, Steve, I
3: heard you talking about the Jets, and I had 2 Jets stories, so the first one had to do with the eating contest, but the second one, when you mentioned Rochelle being a Detroit Lion fan, it reminded me that I got a group together one time. We went to a Jets game, and my cousin and his family, most of them are Miami fans, except for his wife. She's a Jets fan.
0: Okay.
3: And I got everyone to go on the field, and we got to pull out and hold that Jets flag that they display.
0: Oh, that's cool. Yeah.
3: But they had to wear Jets gear on the field. That was so awesome to make the Miami fans wear Jets gear.
1: That's always so good.
0: No stadium's gonna let people go on the field wearing somebody else's jersey. That's not happening. No way.
1: And it always feels so good when somebody who you're friends with and you know they're not fans, you make them wear your team's gear. Like, it just brings like a little ray of sunshine into your chest, you know?
3: Yeah.
1: You're like, yes.
3: Yes, it does.
1: Yeah.

0: Yes.
1: So listen, tomorrow's going to be a fun time. It really is. So, and I told them, I said, only four of you can be here. That's it. Because they will bring like 16, 17 people.
0: No,
1: so
0: no.
1: I said, no, Claudio, four people, just four. That's it.
2: Yeah.
1: Done.
2: Yeah, there's a lot. There.
1: I know.
2: I'm on there. I joined their Facebook group.
1: Yeah.
0: That's very cool.
1: That's where I see them. I see them on Facebook and Instagram.
0: I got to get Jets gear. Like, I feel like it's the same thing. Like, when you're front, you gotta be in mm-hmm. And of course, I like the Jets. Like, Joe's on the, it's fine. You know,
1: it's very hard to be a Jets fan. It really is.
0: Yeah.
1: Hard.
0: I also have a hard time with green. And I know it's just because Michigan State, like, it's like a color thing for me. I'm like, oh, God, I guess.
1: But yeah, I've seen them on Instagram. Like, I follow them, and all of a sudden, like, they really are getting more and more exposure on social media.
0: It's so cool that they are doing that, and they're such fans, and they're doing some cool stuff with their notoriety now. So we'll obviously
2: we
0: talk to them
2: about that.
0: We need
2: the team to win.
1: Right. Well, that's the only thing. Right. If they're the team to win, that'd be even better.
0: That would be helpful.
1: Right. Well, we're going to root them on, because they're going to come in here tomorrow, and we are going to root them on. We're going to do a crazy Jets chant and everything, and we're going to talk about the Jets, and I think they're playing the Cleveland Browns this weekend, I think. I'm not sure, but I think they're playing Cleveland Browns.
0: Okay, I'm sure they'll know.
1: All right, so listen. Okay, so Hot Pepper Steve, we have to get you a date, okay? So Rochelle and I have to get you a date of when you're going to come in. All right.
2: That sounds good.
1: Okay. I promise. I know I have not. You sent me your phone number and everything. I promise I will call you back. We will figure something out. Rochelle, after the show, we'll figure it out.
0: Yeah, we'll figure that out.
1: So we're going to figure it out. All right?
2: Sounds great, Greg.
1: You got it.
2: Good talking to you.
1: Thank you.
0: Have a good day.
1: All right. Bye-bye. There you go. That's, what do we call
0: it? Hot Pepper Steve.
1: Hot Pepper Steve. Hot Pepper Steve.
0: Hot Peppers.
1: See, we're going to give everybody nicknames from now on. So when you call in, you either already have that super fan, you know, or we're going to give you a nickname.
0: Yeah, I like that.
1: That's cool.
0: Hot Pepper Steve.
1: So that's Hot Pepper Steve. So everybody gets a nickname. There you go. From now on, when you call in, we will give you a name. You know what they do? Like in Europe, they make you a sir. They do the thing with the staff. On it, right?
0: The
1: queen does that.
0: Oh, sure.
1: Bow,
0: yeah.
1: And then they anoint
0: like Sir
1: you.
0: Paul McCartney.
1: Sir, right, they anoint you. So
0: you
1: that's what we'll do. We will knight some of our audience members. Then when they call in, we will knight them by giving them a nickname.
0: I like it. I think that's good. Oh!
3: Yes. Now hear you.
0: Lovely. Hear
3: you will now be Hot Pepper Steve.
0: We have dubbed thee.
3: Yes.
0: We have dubbed thee Hot Pepper Steve.
3: We now dub thee Hot Pepper Steve. Yes, we will. Yes, we will.
0: Onward and spicy.
1: There you go. So that's what we're doing. All right, guys. It's the time for the Rochelle Report. Rochelle, give it to me. What do you got?
0: All right. So this was big news yesterday. If you kept seeing images of Sydney Sweeney around, I mean, she's in the news all the time for always being naked, right? That's just what she does. Well, now there's a new report coming out that she is a distant relative to another celebrity, and you'll never guess who it is. Any ideas?
1: So she's related to somebody?
0: She's related to somebody. Distant celebrity to Marilyn Monroe.
1: No way.
0: You can see it, right?
1: Get out of here.
0: So a genealogy website called MyHeritage.com determined that they are ninth cousins once removed through a shared ancestor named Ezra Perry, who lived in Sandwich, Massachusetts in the 1600s. Yep, they went back that far to find out that Marilyn Monroe, Sydney Sweeney, cousins. The website said, quote, uncovering their shared branch was incredible. It's a powerful reminder that humanity is one vast family tree. And when we dig deep, we uncover how remarkably interconnected we all are.
1: So you think that you and I can be related to somebody, like somebody special?
0: Yeah, I think we're all related to,
1: But how would that work? Listen,
0: when you're talking ninth cousin once removed, you're going really far back and really digging. I think if you really dig, you know, we're all connected somewhere. We all came here from somewhere. We're all connected.
1: I mean, I guess, I mean, I know who my biological father is. And then I guess he branches off back into that family. And then that branches off. But there's,
0: my kids on their dad's side are distant relatives of the Rockefellers. So
1: really?
0: I'm trying to cash in on that somehow.
1: Yeah, I mean,
0: I'm not sure, but
1: I
0: know.
1: You gotta tell them, cut you into the will.
0: But
1: there.
0: Yeah, they're distant relatives to the to the original Rockefellers. So we're working on that.
1: All right.
0: I don't know if you remember this story, but a few months ago, I had a story about Joe Magliano. Do you remember who he is? He's the big guy from, he was in True Blood, and he was married to Sofia Vergara.
1: Oh, yes.
0: Okay, so he had an organ amputated, and they didn't reveal what that organ was during the time. He had a health crisis. Well, it turns out it was his intestines. So he had part of his intestines removed, and he had to have

0: a length of it removed due to an autoimmune disease, which like wrecked his health for 7 years. He was it happened in 2016. He had to have an ostomy bag and use that to go to the bathroom for a while. Well, he's written a new book. Okay. And in the book, he said that while he was married to Sofia Vergara, the book is called Bloodlines, by the way. He said that she was not supportive at all.
1: Really?
0: Yeah. He wrote that their marriage became devoid of any emotionality whatsoever. She even refused to hug him because she was like grossed out by him, even when he begged. How awful is that? Isn't that awful? Guys going through a health crisis and your wife is like, ew.
1: It really is awful, to be honest.
0: That's
1: with you.
0: Awful.
1: Yeah, that really is.
0: All right.
1: You know, then if you're married,
0: terrible. I mean, this is the person who you lean on and you support, and they're like, she's like, "Ew, your intestines are out, gross." Ew.
1: Yeah, that's tough.
0: Poor guy.
1: That is tough.
0: All right. Well, the book again, Bloodlines, is out now. So that was what the story originally came because he announced that he was writing that. It is out. It's at bookshelves now. You can go to barnesandnoble.com if you want. All right. And finally, Jack Nicholson, his axe from The Shining, will be one of the items up for sale at auction over the weekend. In the film, you remember that he slammed the axe through the bathroom door when he attempted to murder his wife, Wendy,
1: at the Overlook Hotel.
0: Yes. The axe is going up on auction. It's estimated to sell for somewhere near $40,000.
1: Man, oh man. You know, to have a lot of fun money, to go out and just spend money on things like that,
0: This is the Shining axe. It's on my wall. Yes, that's what this is.
1: I think that's pretty neat.
0: I think that's cool. If you're going to own some, I mean, if you're a horror like buff and this is your thing, like how cool would it be to own that axe?
1: There's a good question for tomorrow. What prop from what movie would you love to own?
0: That'd be fun.
1: Yeah.
0: Maybe we'll do that. I'll save that one.
1: That'd be really cool.
0: Yeah.
1: All right, guys. There you go. It is the Rochelle Report. Only on Tuesdays do we do food news, and then on Fridays, like tomorrow, we do dumb crook news.
0: We'll see if we get to that tomorrow.
1: Oh, yeah, we may not.
0: All the Jet fans in
1: the
0: here.
1: The Gotham crew will be here tomorrow, so we don't know. All right, there you go, guys. Thank you, Rochelle.
0: Of course.
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4: Good morning again, everybody, and we're still doing pretty well as you travel around. In fact, if anything, it's gotten better than the last time, but still a little bit of slow traffic as you travel through Route 22 on 287. The earlier accident up there has been cleared. If you're traveling on Route 18 northbound, actually quite heavy now getting into Ferry Road in both directions, and then also approaching Route 34. Elsewhere, really not all that much of a problem as you come on into the circle there in Collingwood, just a little bit of a delay, and that's pretty much what we have. We do have a lot of heavy traffic in Lakewood as you begin to travel out onto Route 9, 70 and 37, not so bad. Some slow traffic on Route 70 as you travel eastbound getting into Whitesville Road. And mass transit at this point in good shape. Big changes starting Sunday on New Jersey Transit. We'll get into that tomorrow. I'm Joe Nolan with Traffic 107.1 The Boss.
5: Rise and chat, everybody. Very happy Thursday to you. We've got beautiful weather for today, tomorrow, and most of Saturday. Clouds will increase on your Saturday afternoon. And we anticipate the arrival of Isaias, or the remnants thereof. So just be mindful of that. Temperatures going to be topping out somewhere in the upper 70s, around 80 degrees today on the mainland, around 72 or so at the beaches. Take a step back for tomorrow. We keep that step back into the weekend as we fall into the 60s. In the Doorcast with the Center, I'm Nor'easter Nick.
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2: Good morning. I'm Valerie Seagraves. There's prison time for the Air Force Airman who was on the receiving end of child sex abuse material at Joint Base McGuire-Dix-Lakehurst. NJ.com with this. Pleading guilty nearly a year ago, 35-year-old Christian Kielberg used online chat apps and social media platforms to attract minors. The Ocean County man is now sentenced to 10 years and 1 month in federal prison. Exclusive video from ABC News shows campus police at Cornell questioning students about what happened the night Jane Doe claims she was gang-raped in a frat house. Records indicate Chi Phi leaders met to align on what happened, and a potential witness was allegedly told to stay quiet to avoid damaging the fraternity's reputation.
3: I mean, I didn't know exactly what she was doing, no. I can't recall exactly everyone who was in there. And like I said before, I don't want to make assumptions based on what I don't remember.
2: Students furious over the handling of the alleged incident point to Cornell's fraternities and a history of problems, including hazing and sexual misconduct, and say the head of the school should step down. Reese's Peanut Butter Pumpkins now come with a disclaimer that following the lawsuit against the candy company for deceptive marketing. NorthJersey.com has this. Under the image of the pumpkin-shaped candy with the jack-o'-lantern-style eyes and

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2: And Rochelle.
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0: 97.1 and 99.7. It's the Boss. It's Greg T in the Morning with Rochelle. Hey, Rochelle, did you hear about this? There's evidently the number one pasta shop, number one in the world, okay?
1: Okay.
0: It is here in the United States.
1: Really?
0: In New Jersey.
1: Really?
0: That's right. I'm hearing it is in Denville, New Jersey. The best pasta place in the, in the country.
1: I was going to say, like, even in Italy?
0: Good point.
1: Okay.
0: So, as MC Charlie says, let's bring it back.
1: Okay,
0: so, Rochelle, have you heard the news about the best pasta shop in the country? Right, in the country.
1: Okay.
0: It's in Denville, New Jersey.
1: And this is based on what?
0: I don't
1: reviews?
0: Know.
1: Reviews? Is it based on somebody's, is it just someone saying it's their favorite? Is it an influencer? Is it in
0: All right, it's called, in, it actually is called The Pasta Shop.
1: Okay.
0: The Pasta Shop. And it says number one spot on Yelp's first ever list of the top 100 pasta places in the U.S. for 2026.
1: Oh, well, that's huge.
0: There
1: that's
0: you go.
1: Cool. I think Yelp is pretty reputable. That's people's own reviews.
0: It says, how did Yelp decide? The ranking considered review ratings and volume with a maximum of 10 businesses per state.
1: Okay. All right.
0: All included, businesses also had a passing health score as of July.
1: Oh, well, that's important. I just Googled this and I went on their menu.
0: Yeah.
1: Holy moly.
0: It does look good, right?
1: They've got an apricot and goat cheese bruschetta toast. They've got a Brussels sprout Caesar salad and then their pasta. Like, whoa.
0: So I got to tell you, I think we have to try this. We have to just decide for ourselves. Is it the best?
1: Yeah, their menu looks real good. And they're not like overly expensive, honestly. Like I'm in.
0: Yeah. So there you go. It is kind of fascinating that you could be the number one pasta place in the entire United States.
1: And we've never heard of it.
0: See, we don't know. We have no
1: until
0: idea.
1: Now, yeah.
0: We don't know what we're missing out on.
1: Well, listen, you want to go for pasta? I am in. And their salads look incredible.
0: You think we're on a list of something in the United States? The weirdest morning show in the United States? The funniest?
1: The morning show with the most sound effects?
0: So there you go. Yeah. The most sound effects played on a morning show would be right here at The Boss.
1: It could be.
0: I think we should be number one for that.
1: Number one.
0: Yeah.
1: Yeah.
0: I'm going to look around for this. I want to be number one for these things.
1: I like it. I like it.
0: All right. Here we go, guys. Back to your music. Oh, you're going to love this too. This is Rochelle.

0: this is Rochelle's favorite, Marky Mark and the Funky Bunch.
1: Yeah.
0: Such a fan. Oh, my gosh. Here you go, guys. Enjoy on your Friday Eve. It's 107.1, The Boss.

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0: 107.1 and 99.7 on this beautiful Thursday morning. It is absolutely gorgeous out there, and it's going to be a high of around 80 degrees today. It's going to make for a really great day to go out bike riding,
1: yes,
0: go for a jog.
1: Yep.
0: You know, this is going to be the day where I'm going to see a lot of these studs running around with their
1: studs?
0: Shirts off. You know,
1: a lot of the studs?
0: They're studs. I whenever I'm driving, right, and I see a guy running, like, outside, you know, without his shirt on, and his muscles are just bit, and I'm like, okay, Ace, must be nice, Ace. And there he is, Mr. Studley, running with his muscles, showing it all off. I can't stand that. Why can't he put his shirt on, Rochelle?
1: I don't ever see this. This is not something I ever see.
0: You never see a guy running outside?
1: Maybe I just don't notice. I don't know. That's not something I generally notice on the side of the road. No.
0: Really? When you're driving, you don't see anybody like going for a jog.
1: I mean, I guess I do, but I don't notice them like that.
0: I see these guys without a shirt on, and I'm like, dude, come on. Like, why are you showing
1: off? Okay, now if a girl is running in a sports bra in her little booty shorts, are you saying, come on, put a shirt on? Just a query.
0: I guess I would say, what's the big deal? Don't be jelly. Just let it go.
1: Oh, but for the guy, he's got to put his shirt on.
0: Why is he showing that off? Uh-huh. I don't want to see
1: but
0: that.
1: But for the girl who's running in the sports bra and she's looking all toned and fit, she's fine. It's hot out. That's what she needs to wear. I'm just throwing it out there. And that's fine, but dude needs to put his shirt on.
0: Good point. Okay. Good point.
1: Touche. I pay attention to the road, T.
0: You're right.
1: Mind your business.
0: I just can't help it. Because I see this dude running, and I'm like, man, he looks good. I wish I looked like that. Uh-huh. And I'm like, look at my beer belly. Uh-huh. I'm sitting there, we're like, oh, God.
1: Well, that's because he's out there running, and you're out there

0: staring at him.
1: Back in the day, I used to run. I used to look good like that. I did. Back in my day, I looked pretty damn good. And now I've let myself go to Kaplooey.
0: Well, why don't you ask him if he needs a running partner? And maybe it'll make you feel better.
1: Hey, do you eat ramen noodles? It's so random.
0: That is random. I do not, but John loves them, and so does Lola. Like,
1: really?
0: Lola loves, she eats ramen all the time, but she always drains the liquid. Like, if you make the little package, she makes it, and then John will too. They just eat the noodles out of it, which is weird to me.
1: Rochelle, you have to get him this. I'm not even kidding. This is legit. I know we do food news on Tuesdays.
0: Yes.
1: But guys, did you hear the news? Kraft macaroni and cheese. They are coming out with a ramen line.
0: Really?
1: Yes.
0: Interesting. Is it going to be cheesy?
1: Yeah.
0: It's like a mac and cheese, but in ramen.
1: That's right. I'm telling you, it's brand new, and this is coming out.
0: Interesting.
1: Yep. Kraft has not been known to change their product, but they are doing this now. So you're going to get ramen, Kraft macaroni and cheese. You got to get them that.
0: Huh. Yeah, I mean, Lola would love that. She loves mac and cheese, too. So, it might be something we have to try.
1: And Kraft is in New Jersey. Drop it off here.
0: Oh, my God.
1: All right, guys, there you go. Back to the music. I will walk 500 miles for a Kraft macaroni and cheese bowl. Back to the music. It's 107.1, The Boss.

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0: 1071 and 99.7. It is the boss. Good morning. And that kind of does it. Great tea in the morning with Rochelle. We are now shutting down. The doors are closing behind us. And we are sauntering our way out of the building. Michelle Amabile coming on in. She's going to sit here and take you all through the afternoon. I think it's kind of nice, isn't that, Rochelle? I mean, to know that you have a hostess with you along the way.
1: A hostess with the mostess.
0: Yes, that's right.
1: Yeah.
0: Michelle Amabile will be here. And should we, talk to you about music and concerts and things that are going on the website and whatnot. And the, what is it? Does she do like boss of the day?
1: Business of the day.
0: Business of the day. Right, business. And somebody wins something. Yeah, that's great.
1: It's nice.
0: That is very nice. That is. So there you go. Michelle Amabile in here next. So, Rochelle, what do you think? Today's day. Yeah, you know, scale of 1 to 10, 10 being the best. Give it a Dave Portnoy kind of a score.
1: I'm going to go ahead and give it like a 9.2.
0: 9.2?
1: I think so.
0: Really?
1: Yeah, it's a Friday Eve.
0: Yeah, we're
1: in a good mood.
0: Wow.
1: I've had fun. I've had a lot of caffeine this morning. I'm doing good.
0: You know what? All right.
1: Yeah.
0: And now you are off to a new gym to go do Pilates.
1: Yeah, wish me luck.
0: All right, well, have a good time there.
1: Thank you. Are you wearing your helmet when you go to pick up your daughter?
0: Rochelle, I'm really nervous.
1: She's going to do great.
0: If she doesn't, I don't know what I'm going to do. So I have to get over to the Eatontown DMV. I got to meet my daughter. She is taking her driver's test in about a half an hour from now. And if she fails, I don't know, what am I going to do?
1: She's not going to fail. Don't even put that out there. She's going to do fabulous.
0: Right.
1: She's going to do great. She's going to drive you. You can go take her to lunch for her birthday.
0: That's what I plan to do, right.
1: Yeah.
0: So, but I mean, if she fails, she's not even going to want lunch.
1: She's not going to fail, so you don't have to worry about it. So plan where you're going, go somewhere nice, and just have an amazing day with her. Because, once she gets that license, you're never going to see her again.
0: Right, that'll be
1: this
0: it.
1: This is it.
0: Right.
1: This is the last time you're hanging out with her.
0: I feel like later this afternoon, if she does pass that, and fingers crossed that she does, I feel like that's going to be it. So let's say she's done at 10:30, we go do some lunch. I figured, by 12:30, 1 o'clock, we don't see her anymore.
1: Yeah, this is it. Done. This is the last time you're going to see her for quite a while.
0: Man, oh man. It's just like that. You know, I'll never forget. I know we have to get out of here. This is stupid. I'm talking like this already. But I'll never forget when I had to go get my driver's test, I went with another girl and the driver instructor took us and she didn't pass. She had to sit in the back seat. She cried the whole way back to school. It was during school.
1: Oh my God.
0: It was so horrible. I felt terrible. Nobody said a word in the car and all I heard was sniffles in the back seat.
1: Oh, that is awful.
0: It really was.

0: was awful. My gosh. It really was. So.
1: Oh, my gosh.
0: All right. Well, I will text you later on and let you know how it all goes.
1: Yes, please. I want to be updated. Absolutely.
0: I'll take a picture, put up on some social
1: yes!
0: media. All right. That, again, that's if she passes.
1: No, she's going. Right, that's right. When she passes.
0: Right. Gotcha.
1: When she passes.
0: All right, guys. That's it. We are done. We're out of here. Greg T., Rochelle, out of here. Rochelle, do the honors.
1: Ciao, Bella.
0: Peace.

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Hey, Nor'easter Nick, what's up with this weather? It was cold last night, but it's warming up today. It's going to be in the 70s. How's your heating system? 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
3: Nor'easter Knicks. Friday Eve, Thursday forecast. Sunshine, highs in the lower 70s. Tonight, mostly clear. Lows in the mid-50s. And Friday, sunny, highs around 7. Going to be a beautiful start to the weekend. It is 64 in Wall, Oakhurst, and Boss HQ.

107.1 The Boss. Want to meet Lou Graham? He's going to be at Chiller Theater Halloween weekend, the Dolce Hotel Persephone. I'm Michelle Amabile. This is Alanis on The Boss.

107 won the boss. It's Michelle at work. Free beer. Now that I have your attention, beer's on the boards. November 7th, Martell's Tiki Bar. Greg T in the morning with Rochelle. Have your tickets Friday morning after 7. 107 won the boss.

0: 107.1 The Boss and 99.7 FM anywhere on that free Boss app. Third Eye Blind. It's Michelle Amabile at work. Yeah, I know right now we're concentrating on pumpkin picking and mums and apple picking, if we can find apples, and getting your big scary skeletons up. I've seen those already. Halloween decorating. I got to decorate here in this studio. And of course, getting your candy and ready for trick-or-treating. But pretty soon, you know what time of year it's going to be? It's going to be time for Jingle Bell Rocking, and Mariah Carey is defrosting right at this moment. And it's back. The magic of lights, PNC Bank Arts Center. And it's going to be starting early this year, November 20th. Photos with Santa. It's going through January 3rd. Magic of lights at the PNC Bank Arts Center. And tickets are going on sale right at this moment. They are on sale now. 2 million twinkling lights, magical holiday memories, the village, hot chocolate. It's all coming back faster than you could put away those big, scary skeletons. Unless you're going to be putting a Christmas hat on the skeleton. Keep listening for more details here at 107.1 The Boss. Still to come, Tom Petty and the woman that brought us Waitress on Broadway next.
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107.1 The Boss. It's Michelle. Steve Van Zandt will be at the Springsteen Archives on Saturday for the Chuck Berry Symposium. We want to help him out. Steve has listed his New York City penthouse. It's in a converted church. It's $19 million. If you got the money, it's a great place. You should see how it's decorated. Maureen has great taste. 107.1 The Boss.

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8: Nor'easter Knicks Friday Eve forecast for this Jersey and Thursday. Sunshine 74, clear 53. Friday, a high of 70. It's going to be a great night tonight if you want to get your scare on at Six Flags Great Adventure, because they are open tonight for Fright Fest, the awakening at 6 o'clock. All the trails are opening. Don't miss The Conjuring. You know, shameless plug for my daughter who's working that trail. You never know who's going to be on top, crawling on top. 69 in English Town and Toms River, 68 Boss HQ.

107.1 The Boss, it's Michelle. Froyo Cafe, Route 34, Aberdeen. Anniversary party, October 24th. 107.1 The Boss will be there. I've got gift cards all this week for you to win. Froyo goes great after an Italian spaghetti dinner. Right, Mike Dickey at Middletown Elks? You were feeding Valerie Seagraves last night.

0: 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Anywhere on that free Boss app. REO Speedwagon. I'm Michelle Amabile. Wow, this is an action-packed day today. Circle this date on your calendar coming up. Are you ready for this? Def Leppard, the Goo Goo Dolls, with very special guests, the Struts, on tour 2027. I am not stuttering. Def Leppard and the Goo Goo Dolls. This tour is kicking off March 2nd in Allentown, Pennsylvania. It's going through July 2nd. When will it be in our area? Well, glad you asked. June 23rd, Madison Square Garden. Yep, Def Leppard, Goo Goo Dolls, the Struts at the Garden. 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And then the general on sale is beginning on Friday, October 16th at 10 a.m. local time, livenation.com. Def Leppard, Goo Goo Dolls, with the Struts, Madison Square Garden, June 23rd. Woohoo! 2027's looking up. Still to come in the next 15 minutes, I'm setting the table for lunch. I've got your free chocolate from Chocolate Carousel coming up, and a band that called The Garden their home this summer.
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2: Good afternoon. I'm Valerie C. Graves. Talking about it with your kids, the best first step. Poison control specialists in the New Jersey Poison Control Center at Rutgers are urgently warning parents about the TikTok Benadryl challenge that is back again. It is likely in your home, the Benadryl, and within easy reach. So to say not my child is not worth the risk. Kids are taking as many as 15 pills at a time, and here's what happens.
3: You could get so sleepy that you might not really be breathing very effectively. You could have seizures. All of that could even lead to cardiac arrest.
2: As News 12 reports, it is also called Benny tripping. The New Jersey Poison Control Center says it tracks calls and cases to keep up with the latest trends. New Jersey's black bear hunt begins October 12th. Only bear management zones 1 through 5 are open for this season. Hunters have to have a permit for the specific zone where they hunt and may only take one bear during each segment. Killing an adult bear accompanied by cubs will get you in big trouble. The first segment of the hunt runs through October 17th. Archery will be permitted throughout the six-day segment. Hunters may also use muzzle loaders during the final 3 days, the 15th, 16th, and 17th. The Bruce Springsteen Center for American Music will host a symposium this weekend honoring Chuck Berry's 100th birthday. The program Saturday is the first symposium at the center not focused on the star it's named after. The event will feature panel discussions with figures like Stevie Van Zandt and a musical performance. Star alert! Fans of Newark native Michael B. Jordan can catch his new movie being shot today and tomorrow up in Wayne, on Monday the 26th in Newark, and then again end of the month in Brooklyn. It's the Miami Vice reboot that he is doing with Austin Butler, where he plays Tubbs and Butler plays Crockett.
4: What do you got here?
5: That was delivered by a messenger this morning.
4: What's this about?
5: He's here.
2: According to the Bergen Record, just look for the part of the Preakness Shopping Center up there that looks like it's 1980s Miami. Set crews have been working since the first of the month. They started to call it Miami Vice 85, but changed the name of the movie to Free Fall. And what do you call an 844-pound behemoth with jaws of steel? Snaggletooth. The giant reptile nabbed during South Carolina's gator hunting season by a crew, tracking him the last 4 years. The New York Post Online has this.
6: That's a monster, baby. That's Snaggle.
7: What do you think, Chris?
6: We got Snaggle, baby.
8: That's a monster.
7: We got Snaggle.
2: A four-man team from Renegade Bow Fishing hauled the reptile from Lake Moultrie just north of Charleston. The alligator measured about 14 feet long, weighed in at 844 pounds, but not the biggest ever. That record belongs to a 13-foot gator, weighing in at 1,025 pounds, caught back in 2010, but get this, in the very same lake. Who are those gators eating down there in the Palmetto State? That's your Boss News Update. I'm Valerie C. Graves. Nor'easter Nick's latest forecast is next on 107.1, The Boss, and 99.7.
9: Jersey weather. Nor'easter Nick's Friday Eve, Thursday, Monmouth and Ocean County forecast. Sunshine, close to 80, about mid-70s today, about 74, 75 this afternoon. Clear tonight, 53. Good night for your haunted hay rides. And Friday, a high of around 70. It's 70 in Brielle, 69 Bayhead, 70 Boss HQ. Laptops shut. It's Michelle Abbeville, time for lunch after 12. Got classic hits and more, at least 52 minutes of music this hour.

You're listening Longer in Allentown, and we love you. Got Aerosmith news coming up. He's Chevy Chase. You're not. Happy birthday, Chevy Chase. Sigourney Weaver is 77. Robert Cool Bell, Cool in the Gang, is 76. Matt Damon is 56. And a big happy birthday to this man, Bruno Mars. 41 today, 107.1 The Boss. Oh.

Day. Aerosmith, Hollywood Bowl, California, October 29th and November 1st. 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Run DMC, Billy Idol, Slash, The Black Crowes, Heart, Duff McKagan, Jerry Cantrell, Nuno Bettencourt, Sammy Hagar, Tom Morello, Kenny Aronoff. You know him as John Mellencamp's drummer, and he drums for a lot of other people. Don Was is the musical director. It's going to be crazy. Only catch is you got to get a plane and fly out there and get some accommodations. Got any friends? Got any couches you could crash? Aerosmith, 107.1 The Boss.

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107.1 The Boss, it's Michelle. Huge news if you missed it. Def Leppard, Goo Goo Dolls, The Struts, Madison Square Garden, June 23rd, pre-sale October 12th. Let's celebrate with this one. It's one of my favorites. This is Photograph on 107.1 The Boss. Crank it for lunch.

107.1 The Boss. It's Michelle. Yankee fans, liquid lunch, that game. We fire Boone and Cashman. What's next? Well, football. Giants in first place. Silver lining. The Boss.

0: 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October 29th, my birthday. November 1st, Hollywood Bowl. Aerosmith and Friends, that band Heart, going to be performing with them. That's going to be some show. Hope they live stream it. The 107.1 The Boss business of the day is made possible by our good friends at Chocolate Carousel and Walt. Just got a delivery here. Just had a chocolate-covered pretzel with the M&Ms. Oh, so delicious. You could have it, too. Like Matt at Chatter Creative in Eatontown. He's the 107.1 The Boss business of the day. Delicious delivery on the way and a 107.1 The Boss t-shirt. Enjoy. 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Enter to win. Still to come in the next 15 minutes, Blind Melon. We can share some chocolate carousel. There's a hint of something coming up. And I've got something called the Blue Plate Special coming after one. Next.
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0: From the initial downbeat to the closing cymbal choke, the beat goes on with the Phil Collins story. 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
3: 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Create it, top it, enjoy it. I've got a gift card for you coming up. But first, I have been looking for an excuse to talk about Michael Douglas's new book. Oh, it's juicy. Kathleen Turner. They really were lovers on Romancing the Stone. Wow. He would sneak into her hotel room, and they kind of lied to the public saying they were just close friends and co-stars. But, oh, no, no, no, no, no, no. And then the wife found out, Deandra found out, blew it all up. There's a lot of juicy stuff in this. He was going out with like five other women when Catherine Zeta-Jones decided she wanted to be, you know, exclusive. So he had to break up with five girls. He talks about being in his father's shadows. Just a lot to unpack in this book. So I thought I would do this one for the Blue Plate Special today. Going back to those days of Romancing the Style and Jewel of the Nile. This is when the going gets tough. The tough get going. Remember Michael Douglas and Danny DeVito in the video? Billy Ocean on The Boss.

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I've got frozen yogurt. Froyo Cafe Aberdeen on Route 34. We're going to be celebrating the anniversary October 24th. I've got a gift card for you right now if you are caller number 10. 732-774-4444. Got to try all the flavors. They even have tart. Delicious. Pumpkin flavor. Cake batter. Good luck. It's Asia, one of someone's boss.

0: 1071 The Boss. Hello, who's this?
1: Anthony.
0: Anthony, where are you calling from?
1: I'm in Matawan, New Jersey.
0: Well, I know you're in New Jersey.
1: That's where Matawan is. Yeah, I always say New York, so.
0: I'm just teasing you because, you know, Matawan is near Aberdeen. And
1: I
0: you
1: know.
0: Have got yourself a gift card to Froyo Cafe, $25 gift card.
1: Fantastic.
0: Enjoy. And what's your favorite flavor?
1: Vanilla.
0: And what are you going to put on top of it?
1: Anything they got.
0: They got everything. Trust me, they even have caramel. Tell everyone who's your Froyo connection.
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Easter next Friday Eve. Forecast, mild day today. Sunshine, highs in the mid-70s. Clear tonight, 53. Looking all good for all those terror trails like a Six Flags Great Adventure in Jackson. Remember, the awakening is at 6 o'clock. That's a fun night, by the way. Just watch out for the clowns by the merry-go-round. Friday, high of 70. 72 Ocean Grove, 73 in Jackson, 72 Boss HQ.

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Anywhere on that free Boss app. It's Michelle Amabile. As if we are not getting enough of a sugar rush this holiday season with all the Halloween treats, today is National Fluffer Nutter Day. 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

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Anywhere on that free Boss app. It's Michelle Abbeville. I see videos for this every year. Do you do this? The Witches of Spring Lake Paddle for a Cause. It's happening this Saturday at 10 a.m. People dressed like witches and warlocks. That's the dress code. And you paddle across Spring Lake. People watch from the shore. The beneficiary is the Blue Dot community, raising funds for local Monmouth County organizations. Not the Blue Dots with the concert tickets at Ticketmaster. This is the Blue Dot community. You can still register, paddle, and if you're doing this, I want to see pictures. I want to see pictures and videos. Please make me smile this weekend. 107.1 The Boss.

0: 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Think pink. October is Breast Cancer Awareness Month, and I would love it. I would love to invite you to join me and my friends at Atlantic Medical Imaging, Toms River, Route 37 West from 5 to 8. It's a girls' night out. You, me, Dr. Peggy, grab your girlfriends, your mom, your sister. Just come on out. It's an entertaining evening, I promise you. Mammograms, this is a fun night, okay? It is not a stodgy night at all. We have refreshments, we have drinks, we have hors d'oeuvres, tarot card readings, massages, we do nails. There's just so much happening. And we're going to be there, 107.1 The Boss. I'm going to have Jonas Brothers tickets for you to win. All kinds of swag. 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
10: Jersey weather.
11: Northeastern Knicks weather for a Friday Eve today. Sunshine 74, clear tonight 53. Friday, a high of 70. The main story is it's going to be dry. We had a lot of rain, so I have to pass this along. Holland Ridge Farms and Cream Ridge. Because there is so much rain, the sunflowers are still vibrant, but they got to start clearing out fields to plant the tulips and get ready to put up all the lights for the Christmas season. So this is what Holland Ridge Farms is doing. If you have a paid admission ticket, I'm just letting you know, they're giving away the sunflowers free. Free sunflowers. Got to check their website for more information and their TikTok pages, but that's what's happening. So if you want free sunflowers, that is on the table at Holland Ridge Farms. Got to get it all out of there to start planting the tulips. It's 72 in Leonardo, 71 Seaside, 73 Boss HQ.

107.1 The Boss, last chance, free beer. Beer's on the boards. Martell's Tiki Bar, Point Pleasant. Greg T in the morning with Rochelle. Have your tickets Friday morning. 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

Gallery tonight in Asbury Park. It's sold out. If you have tickets, please let me know how it is. I want to see videos. Also, there's a candlelight concert happening tonight at Monmouth University, the Pollock Theater, tribute to British rock legends. That is happening tonight. Don't you love where we live? Always look the cool going on. 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

play again. More chances to win. Get the most points all season long. You'll be crowned season-long champion. Get $1,000 cold hard cash in the running to score 10 grand. And have a really happy Valentine's Day, because that's when the big game is. Now, the only fan interference I want to see. Yes, I'm scolding that Yankees fan. The only fan interference I want to see is if you're interfering with another station beating us to be number one. So tell a friend so we can be number one. Still to come in the next 15 minutes. Al Levine on the scene. Foreplay at 4 coming up. Wham! Next. I'm Michelle. Just got so much more to tell you, but I'm out of time. Al Levine.

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Levine. 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Another Taylor Swift, Travis Kelce sighting in Manhattan. 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Celebrating Travis's 57th birthday online. They're complaining about what pants he wore. Come on, give him a break. It's his

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9: Jersey weather. Nor'eastern Nick's latest forecast. Sun 77 the rest of today. Clear tonight, 52 Friday. A little cooler, but still nice. Sun and 71. South Plainfield has 75. Island Heights, 76. It's 75. Boss HQ.

107.1 The Boss, 99.7 South Jersey. You heard the news. U2's got a new album coming out next month. Bono's going to do a duet with Dolly Parton on it. Beers on the Boards. That sounds pretty cool. At Martell's Tiki Bar in Point Pleasant Beach, November 7th. 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This looks like a lot of fun. Live music and a lot of beer. Greg T. and Rochelle have free tickets to get you in again tomorrow morning.

0: Tears for Fears. 107.1 The Boss, 99.7 South Jersey. I'm Levine, and coming up, our foreplay at 4. Today's theme, I thought this would be kind of cool to do. Songs that don't mention their name in the title. I played Iris by Goo Goo Dolls a couple of songs ago. That would have qualified. Coming up with 4 of those, see if you can guess which ones we play on the way.
1: Who's the boss?
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2: Good afternoon. I'm Hunter Farman with your 4 o'clock Boss News Update. Officials in Point Pleasant Borough say that, sadly, a family pet was killed yesterday afternoon after a massive blaze broke out at a home, saying they couldn't get to the dog in time. Additional details on the incident were not immediately provided, such as a possible cause of the fire. There's also no word on if any people were inside the home at the time or if there were any reported injuries. Are you looking for a job? That new Bass Pro Shops in Sayreville is hiring.
3: We already had one hiring event, so we're going to have employees here building the store from the ground up. So you better believe it, you're going to blink and the store's going to be open.
2: That's from News 12. The Sayreville location is being hailed as the largest single-level Bass Pro Shop anywhere in the country, featuring outdoor recreational merchandise, as well as a 65,000-gallon indoor aquarium and a touch pool. They're looking to hire 80 full-time, part-time, and seasonal workers ahead of their grand opening, a date for which

0: has not yet been announced. A new indictment against former Venezuelan President Nicolas Maduro was unsealed today by U.S. officials, charging him with torture in addition to the drug trafficking charges he had already been facing. Maduro was captured in Venezuela last year and transported to the U.S., where he and his wife have pled not guilty thus far to the allegations levied against them. In this new indictment, prosecutors allege that Maduro's acts of torture also were committed against U.S. citizens. And there's a big winner in Ocean County, with lottery officials saying that somebody out there is $2 million richer today after their Mega Millions ticket matched all five white balls in Tuesday night's drawing. That winning ticket was sold at Country Food Market on Route 9 in Bayville. After taxes, the lump sum payment on those winnings is about $1.3 million. 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
1: Beautiful weather for everybody, no matter where you go. Temperatures can be topping out around 80 degrees on the mainland. Temperatures tomorrow will be probably about 74, and then we're back down in the 60s over the weekend. Saturday's good. We're dry. Clouds increase in the afternoon in anticipation for Isaias's rain to move on up from the south. 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
4: 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Rod Stewart. A lot of times you'll hear Young Hearts, but that's not the name of this song. It's called Young Turks. 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
1: All right, so a pretty simple concept in the 4Play today. We're playing songs that don't sing the name of the song within the lyrics. I mean, there are some lyrics in this song that I'm not sure I know what they're singing, but as far as we know, Smells Like Teen Spirit aren't among the lyrics of this from Nirvana. 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Yeah, I see you bobbing your head up and down. Rock on with you, bad self.

0: number two.
1: Love getting a chance to play The Clash. You know, this is almost a cheat because the name of this song is Train in Vain, Stand By Me. And they don't mention Train in Vain in the song. And the subtitle, Stand By Me, you hear that all the time. But we're talking titles here, all right? Let me play The Clash, number two on the four, play at four.

0: number one.
1: Operatic, sort of. 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I say the name of this song and everybody knows what it is, but they never sing it in the song. Number one on our foreplay, Queen, Bohemian Rhapsody.

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2: 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Well, as we start things off on this Thursday afternoon, we already have delays up and down Route 9. The worst of it is going to be 9 north and south in Lakewood between Route 70 and Route 88. But then again, southbound a little further north as you get into Middlesex County, we've got delays between Bordentown Avenue in Sayreville and Perrine Road in Old Bridge. Garden State Parkway, we have road work. The inner roadway northbound between 120 in Matawan and the JBJ service area in Sayreville. One left lane is closed there. Other than that, things are looking okay right now. Monmouth, Ocean, Middlesex County, no other major issues to report. I'm Hunter Farman with traffic, 1071 The Boss.
3: Jersey weather.
4: Nor'easter Nick's latest forecast. It's sun and 77 the rest of the day. Clear tonight, 52, and Friday, sun again, 71. South River has 74. Jackson, 74. 74 at Boss HQ.
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Why not celebrate the weekend with a win? 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

107.1 The Boss, 99.7 South Jersey. Here comes another lawsuit. Maddie Music Publishing is going after Olivia Dean. They think she ripped off Bill Withers' song, Just the Two of Us. I'm going to play a couple of snippets.

0: 107.1 The Boss, it's Al Levine on the scene. Have you heard about this case? Olivia Dean is being sued because they're claiming Bill Withers Publishing Group, Matty Music Group, that her song, I've Seen It, sounds just like Just the Two of Us. And this is, of course, Just the Two of Us.
1: To make those rainbows in my mind when I think of you sometime and I want to spend some time with you.
0: So you get an idea what this sounds like.
1: Just the two.
0: All right, here's the Olivia Dean song under litigation.
2: I've heard it laced in every song. Still the words all come out wrong. Doesn't always answer when you call.
0: All right, so for a second there, it does sound like Bill Withers, but then it veers off into another melody. I'm thinking, if they win this case, what musician isn't going to be afraid to write anything? I don't know.
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5: Well, it's really a status quo afternoon out there so far. Just a couple of delays, and that's really it. We're looking at stop-and-go traffic on the Parkway southbound, south of 130 BA and Route 1 in Woodbridge to south of 124 in Sayreville. That's a 5-mile delay due to volume. Route 9, normal spots. You can expect to see some volume there. Route 9 north and south in Lakewood between Route 88 and Route 70. And then on Route 9 southbound, south of Bordentown Avenue in Sayreville to Perrine Road in Oldbridge. All lanes open there as well. I-287 northbound. We've got delays north of exit 6 in Piscataway to exit 12 in Franklin. But again, all lanes are open there. I'm Hunter Farman with traffic. 107.1 The Boss.
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2: Good afternoon. I'm Hunter Farman with your 5 o'clock Boss News Update. The two victims from a tragic accident in Upper Freehold over the weekend have now been identified as 66-year-old Ellen Gabriel of Roselle Park and 2-year-old James Gabriel, both of whom were hit by a reversing car in the parking lot of Bullock Farms. Tragically, the young boy was killed and the grandmother seriously injured. An obituary for James remembers him as a boy who brought immeasurable joy, laughter, and love into the lives of his family. Authorities have not yet provided details about the driver who hit them or if they're facing any charges. A Whiting man is facing charges of animal cruelty stemming from an incident on a hot day last month where he's alleged to have left his dog inside of a hot car leading to its death. Police say 67-year-old William Bevan Jr. was formally charged earlier this month and taken into custody before being released with a summons to appear in court. The incident happened at a Norwalk Avenue home on September 3rd when temperatures reached the low 90s. Well, have you gotten your flu shot yet? You should. As health experts say, we're looking at an early start to the flu season this year. In fact, it's already here ahead of schedule. They note that even though the flu vaccine can sometimes be hit and miss,

0: it's important to get the shot anyway.
1: A study out of the VA showed that even with that mismatch, getting vaccinated reduced hospitalizations from the flu by a third. So it's very much worthwhile to still get vaccinated.
0: That's from CBS New York. Officials recommend getting the vaccine sometime before the end of October. In a typical year, flu season peaks between December and February, but runs through April. And a North Brunswick woman who had been a corrections officer at Fort Dix in Burlington County pled guilty this week to the sexual abuse of an inmate, though authorities had previously described the relationship between the two as consensual. 27-year-old Jordan Pensack will not face charges related to other offenses between April 2024 and this last July as part of her plea deal. She does, however, face possible prison time when she's sentenced in February. Now with your latest forecast, here's Nor'easter Nick.
2: Beautiful weather for everybody, no matter where you go. Temperatures could be topping out around 80 degrees on the mainland. Temperatures tomorrow will be probably about 74, and then we're back down to the 60s over the weekend. Saturday's good. We're dry. Clouds increase in the afternoon in anticipation for Isaias' rain to move on up from the south. 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
2: 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Lot on Route 34, we have a crash northbound out near Phalanx Road in Colts Neck. One right lane is closed there. And on Route 1 northbound in North Brunswick, there's a collapsed sewer grate south of Route 91 and Jersey Avenue. One right lane closed there. Delays on Route 9 this afternoon in Lakewood between Route 70 and Route 88. That's in both directions. And then again on 9 southbound from Bordentown Avenue in Sayreville to Perrine Road in Old Bridge. All lanes are open there. And then finally, Middlesex County still, we have those delays and stop-and-go traffic on the Parkway southbound, south of 130 BA and Route 1 out to exit 129 in Woodbridge. That's a one-mile delay. That's also due to volume. Everything else, Monmouth, Ocean, Middlesex, looking fine. I'm Hunter Farman with Traffic, 107.1 The Boss.

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107.1 The Boss, the station you hear everywhere. Jersey's own 107.1 The Boss. Marlboro Restaurant Week starts this weekend. Bon appetit. I'm already hungry. Come on, let's go. Here's One Republic on The Boss. I need

107.1 The Boss, 99.7 South Jersey. Forgotten slogans and phrases from commercials that boomers and Gen Xers will instantly recognize. Ancient Chinese secret, huh? Calgon? Plop, plop, fizz, fizz? Alka-Seltzer? Where's the beef? Wendy's. Yeah, you know what? These days, a lot of Wendy's have closed up. I love Wendy's. So maybe the phrase should be, where's the Wendy's? There's Bon Jovi on The Boss.

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0: together.
2: Well, we're still dealing with that collapsed sewer grate out on Route 1 northbound south of 91 and Jersey Avenue in North Brunswick. One right lane is still closed there. We've got delays and stop-and-go traffic on the Parkway northbound south of 130 BA and Route 1 in Woodbridge to north of 136 in Cranford. That is an 8-mile delay there. And then the same thing southbound north of 132 to south of 129 in Woodbridge, a 3-mile delay due to volume there. Parkway in Monmouth and Ocean counties, however, is looking okay right now. We still have those delays, however, out on Route 9 in Lakewood. That's going to be in both directions between Route 70 and Route 88. I'm Hunter Farman with Traffic, 107.1 The Boss.
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1: 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It's our way of saying thanks for listening to 107.1 The Boss. It's time to huddle up with 107.1 The Boss for the 107.1 The Boss $10,000 Football You Pick'em Challenge. 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
2: Good evening. I'm Hunter Farman with your 6 o'clock Boss News Update. Officials in Point Pleasant Borough say that, sadly, a family pet was killed yesterday afternoon after a massive blaze broke out at a home, saying they couldn't get to the dog in time. Additional details on the incident were not immediately provided, such as a possible cause of the fire. There's also no word on if any people were inside the home at the time or if there were any reported injuries. Are you looking for a job? That new Bass Pro Shops in Sayreville is hiring.
3: We already had one hiring event, so we're going to have employees here building the store from the ground up. So you better believe it, you're going to blink and the store's going to be open.
2: That's from News 12. The Sayreville location is being hailed as the largest single-level Bass Pro Shop anywhere in the country, featuring outdoor recreational merchandise, as well as a 65,000-gallon indoor aquarium and a touch pool. They're looking to hire 80 full-time, part-time, and seasonal workers ahead of their grand opening, a date for which has not yet been announced. A new indictment against former Venezuelan President Nicolas Maduro was unsealed today by U.S. officials, charging him with torture in addition to the drug trafficking charges he had already been facing. Maduro was captured in Venezuela last year and transported to the U.S., where he and his wife have pled not guilty thus far to the allegations levied against them. In this new indictment, prosecutors allege that Maduro's acts of torture also were committed against U.S. citizens. And there's a big winner in Ocean County, with lottery officials saying that somebody out there is $2 million richer today after their Mega Millions ticket matched all five white balls in Tuesday night's drawing. That winning ticket was sold at Country Food Market on Route 9 in Bayville. After taxes, the lump sum payment on those winnings is about $1.3 million. Now with your latest forecast, here's Nor'easter Nick.
4: Beautiful weather for everybody, no matter where you go. Temperatures can be topping out around 80 degrees on the mainland. Temperatures tomorrow will be probably about 74, and then we're back down in the 60s over the weekend. Saturday's good. We're dry. Clouds increase in the afternoon in anticipation for Isaias' rain to move on up from the south. 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

107 on the Boss, 99.7 South Jersey. The free Boss app is cool, so you can play songs like this anywhere you go. Alanis Morissette, we were talking about artists in legal suits. She's currently suing her ex-manager. This is Ironic, 107.1, the Boss. No.

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0: together.
2: Well, we now have a report of debris on the turnpike. This is in the outer roadway northbound, just south of the Molly Pitcher service area in Cranberry. One left lane is blocked. Also in Middlesex County, you've got that collapsed sewer grate, Route 1 northbound, south of Route 91 and Jersey Avenue in North Brunswick. One right lane is closed there. We also now have delays on the parkway southbound, south of exit 98 and Route 70 east in Lakewood to south of exit 83 in Toms River. All lanes are open. And delays on the parkway northbound, south of 130 BA in Woodbridge to north of 136 in Cranford. In both cases, those delays are due to volume. I'm Hunter Farman with Traffic, 107.1 The Boss.
3: Jersey weather.
4: Nor'easter Knicks. Latest forecast is going to be clear tonight, 52. It's going to be sunny tomorrow, a little cooler, but still nice, 71. Spring Lake has 72. Lakewood has 72. It's 72 at Boss HQ.
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3: 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We'll see you there.

97.1 The Boss. Getting ready for football this weekend. Eagles play the Jaguars 9:30 in the morning on Sunday. Oh, they're playing in London. That's why. Okay. Jets at Cleveland at 1, and the Giants play at the same time there at Washington. It's crowded house on The Boss.

1071 The Boss, 99.7 South Jersey. There are more than words to describe that first minute you sink your teeth into frozen yogurt. Well, I guess you get a little cold, but then, the flavor kicks in. Froyo and Manalapan gift cards. You know who's got them? Michelle Amabile tomorrow. Win them on The Boss while you're working. Here's Extreme.

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2: And as we finish things up on this Thursday evening, we're still looking at that collapsed sewer grate out on Route 1 northbound, south of 91 and Jersey Avenue in North Brunswick. One right lane is closed. And just a couple of spots of delays out on the Parkway. Parkway southbound, south of 89A in Lakewood, down to exit 83 in Toms River. And then in Middlesex County, southbound, north of the Colonia Service Area to 130 BA in Woodbridge. In both cases, all lanes are open. I'm Hunter Farman with Traffic, 107.1 The Boss.
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2: Good evening. I'm Hunter Farman with your 7 o'clock Boss News Update. The two victims from a tragic accident in Upper Freehold over the weekend have now been identified as 66-year-old Ellen Gabriel of Roselle Park and 2-year-old James Gabriel, both of whom were hit by a reversing car in the parking lot of Bullock Farms. Tragically, the young boy was killed and the grandmother seriously injured. An obituary for James remembers him as a boy who brought immeasurable joy, laughter, and love into the lives of his family. Authorities have not yet provided details about the driver who hit them or if they're facing any charges. A Whiting man is facing charges of animal cruelty stemming from an incident on a hot day last month where he's alleged to have left his dog inside of a hot car leading to its death. Police say 67-year-old William Bevan Jr. was formally charged earlier this month and taken into custody before being released with a summons to appear in court. The incident happened at a Norwalk Avenue home on September 3rd when temperatures reached the low 90s. Well, have you gotten your flu shot yet? You should. As health experts say, we're looking at an early start to the flu season this year. In fact, it's already here ahead of schedule. They note that even though the flu vaccine can sometimes be hit and miss, it's important to get the shot anyway.
3: A study out of the VA showed that even with that mismatch, getting vaccinated reduced hospitalizations from the flu by a third. So it's very much worthwhile to still get vaccinated.
2: That's from CBS New York. Officials recommend getting the vaccine sometime before the end of October. In a typical year, flu season peaks between December and February, but runs through April. And a North Brunswick woman who had been a corrections officer at Fort Dix in Burlington County pled guilty this week to the sexual abuse of an inmate, though authorities had previously described the relationship between the two as consensual. 27-year-old Jordan Pensack will not face charges related to other offenses between April 2024 and this last July as part of her plea deal. She does, however, face possible prison time when she's sentenced in February. Now with your latest forecast, here's Nor'easter Nick.
4: Beautiful weather for everybody, no matter where you go. Temperatures can be topping out around 80 degrees on the mainland. Temperatures tomorrow will be probably about 74, and then we're back down to the 60s over the weekend. Saturday's good. We're dry. Clouds increase in the afternoon in anticipation for Isaias' rain to move on up from the south. 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

playing classic hits and more for Cliffwood, and sometimes you just want to drift away on a piece of driftwood because you're so sad. Big girls don't cry, though. It's Fergie. 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There's always tomorrow, right?

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1: 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This is not a harp. They couldn't afford a harp player, I guess, in this song. I believe it's a guitar playing this sound. Here's Alex Warren. They say the

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6: Jersey weather. Nor'easter Nick's latest forecast. Going to be clear tonight. 52 Friday. Sun and 71. That sounds great. Tennant has 70. Lenoka Harbor has 71. It's 70 at Boss HQ.

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107.1 The Boss, 99.7 South Jersey. Lots to look forward to this weekend, including the Stafford Fall Harvest and Wine Festival, October 10 and 11. That's Saturday and Sunday, noon to 5, both days, at Heritage Park. Bring us along. We want to taste the bubble.

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1: 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He is on after 8. 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